0: It's music from Rhythma, Etienne Tiburon. It's called Along the Way, that's featured on a Brazil Remix Number 2 compilation, brand new through Groove Gravy. Music from Chris Paul, Mia Victoria, Hearts and Stories from Chillax, Drum and Bass, Orange Recordings, local production. Africa Bambaataa, remixed by Masters of Work, Soul Makusa. Forthcoming through Tommy Boy, but I'm playing it off a Winter Music Conference 2005 sampler put together by Masters at Work. At the very top of the set, David Guetta, featuring the Stereo MCs. It's called Open Your Eyes. New full length, entitled Blaster. Raul Campos here with you for Nocturna, all the way till the midnight hour. Still weeding through all the promos, all the new tunes from Winter Music Conference. Big Music Conference just passed last week. WMC M3 Summit. So plenty of new tunes still to come. New music from King Britt, Sarah Divine, a new Giles Peterson compilation in Africa, Mark the Clive Lowe, a Puma collection. Puma, yes, is in the clothing, the shoes, the 5x12 compilation. Also music from Blaze featuring Miss Barbara Tucker, Nostalgia 77 on Ubiquity, something new from Quantic, all kinds of stuff. In the background, Mum's the Word. It's called Stepping Out with Mr. Banks. A new full-length Constant Evolution from Mum's the Word. Keep in mind, if you have any questions, 310-450-5183. Mr. Greg B's in the house to take your telephone calls. Taking care of the playlist and the ticket giveaway coming up a little bit later on. Tickets for subscribers to check out Tom Middleton, Cosmos, coming to town. And over the next couple weeks, KCRW presents a number of upcoming shows, continuing the celebration of Spaceland's 10th anniversary. Ozo Motley at Spaceland, Thursday, March 31st. Something else going on tomorrow night, Run, Run, Run at the Troubadour. Keaton Simmons will be at the Temple Bar. Again, all going on tomorrow night, March 31st. On Friday, April the 1st, the Deers have an in-store performance at Amoeba Music in Hollywood. On Saturday at the Avalon, April 2nd, Soundtrack of Our Lives with special guest the Deers and American Miner. And on Sunday, Ed Harcourt at Tangier, Sunday, April the 3rd. You can always check the website, kcrw.com. The complete list of all the shows is posted. Everything we're presenting, as well as the ticket giveaway chances to see shows in New York and San Francisco. Also the club picks, plenty of archive performances. 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Up next, Thievery Corporation, as Nocturna continues.
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The sounds of Miriam Makeba. It's called Samba. Played it off a brand new compilation put together by Giles Peterson in Africa. Double CD set, Ether Records. Mr. Worldwide himself in Africa. A little Bebel Gilberto just before that. Ajanhu, Land Project Remix, played it off the Simply Good Music Volume number two, through Giant Step. And congrats to the Latin Project, the duo, Matt Cooper, Jez Collin. Picking up an IDMA award out in Miami for Best Latin Single for Música de Amor that came out last year. So big congrats to the Latin Project. Something new from Omega Watts, also on the set, That Sound, remixed by Quantic. The Quantic Soul Orchestra remix, forthcoming through Ubiquity. Omega Watts is the artist. An Eastern Sun, John Kelly remix of If You Want to Be Yourself, Brothers Behind the Light with Supreme Beings of Leisure. And tomorrow night, over at Moonshadows in Malibu, Eastern Sun, John Kelly, Mick Cole, in the mix. Cool little spot over on the beach of Malibu at Moonshadows. Always a great spot, some great food, some killer tunes. Again, Eastern Sun, John Kelly, Mick Cole, the whole Ball of Wax crew. Even Dave, I think, is going to be down there. So if you get a chance, check it out over on PCH. Very top of the set, Thievery Corporation doing Warning Shots from Cosmic Game, the latest full length on 18th Street Lounge. In the background, Oshun Lare doing Acrylic Venezuela from the 5x12 compilation through Puma. Yes, the shoes. Keep in mind, you don't have to wait for the DJs to tell you what music you just heard. Just go to kcrw.com and on the homepage, check the Now Playing section for real-time info on song titles and artists. 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Cosmos. We'll spin a little compilation, then give away some tickets to our lovely subscribers. Do stay tuned. It is Nocturna.

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just one of the favorite tunes of all time. Mr. Tom Middleton, Global Communications, The Way. Checking out a little bit of his work. Tickets coming up in just a little bit to check out Mr. Tom Middleton in the mix. So do stay tuned for that. It is 89.9 KCRW.

the work of Mr. Tom Middleton. Great remix of Clocks by Coldplay. I don't think it ever officially came out. It only came out as a white label 12-inch. Clocks. Also played a couple tunes from the Jedi's Night Out, a mixed compilation put together by Tom Middleton. Played probably one of my favorite tracks, Global Communications, The Way, The Deep, from back in the day. And he mixed that of Black Science Orchestra, New Jersey Deep. Again, both cuts off the mixer presents A Jedi's Night Out, Tom Middleton. Tickets coming up. Just stay tuned just a little quick second, and I'll give you some tickets. Hold on, though, right? It is 89.9 KCRW, and we do thank the Lemley Theaters for their support. Now playing La Petite Lily, a French modernization of Chekhov's The Seagull that follows a group of filmmakers and actors vacationing in Brittany in a story replete with sex and critical theory. More info about La Petite Lily is available at lemley.com. 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

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Of course, featuring the resident DJs Jason Bentley, June, Dave Hernandez, Ellen Boscanian. 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

featuring Barbara Tucker, Most Precious Love, Dennis Ferrer Remix, King Street Records. I think it's going to get re-released with a bunch of new remixes through Defected. Definitely one of the big ones going on this Winter Music Conference. I think I must have heard it about a dozen times throughout various different parties, a bunch of different DJs playing it. Good stuff. Blaze featuring Barbara Tucker, Most Precious Love. Also play something from JJ and Halo Varga featuring Latrice Barnett. It's called Make My Heart. And I played it off a cdpool.com compilation. 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And it's for March 2005, a double CD set that was floating around as a promo. 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Bunch of great stuff featured on this compilation. Pound Boys, Robbie Rivera. Who else? Joyce Sims, Charles Spencer, Davidson Ospina, Static Revenger. Great stuff. Also, something new. Oh, I'm sorry. And by the way, JJ is coming to town. Molten Studios man himself. He's going to be at Balance at the King King. A week from this Saturday, April the 9th. Always the spot. Check the website, balance-la.com. Someone else to come to town, Louis Vega. Played something from his record label, Vega Recordings. Sarah Divine doing Special. He's going to be coming to town the following Sunday, the 10th of March. I'm sorry, of April. It's the official grand reopening of Deep at a new spot. Moving to the Vanguard, now going till 4 a.m. on Sunday nights. Nice way to kick it off with Louis Vega in the mix. At the very top of the set, something brand new from King Britt, featuring Eli Perez. It's called La Vida, The Life. It's a forthcoming single through 5-6 Recordings. New from King Britt. You're in tune to 89.9 KCRW. The program is Nocturna. Raul Campos here with you for another 22 minutes. Coming up at midnight, Mr. Scott Silva. Connections till 3 a.m. So the tunes continue. Want to take the time out to welcome our new Santa Barbara audience on our new translator at 106.9 FM. Yes, in Santa Barbara, so now the reception comes in a lot clearer. So if you're driving through the area, or if you live in the area, 106.9 FM, welcome.

0: also want to mention a couple guests that are going to be rolling through the studios of 89.9 KCRW. The one and only Beck and his band joining Nick Harcourt on Morning Becomes Eclectic tomorrow morning in the 11 o'clock hour, Thursday, March 31st. Rachel Yamagata will be on Sounds Eclectic Sunday, April 3rd. And Luden Wainwright III also joining Nick on Morning Becomes Eclectic Thursday, April the 7th. 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

The Sounds of Nostalgia 77. New full length on Ubiquity, The Garden. Name of this track is Freedom. Just out on Ubiquity. Also played something from the Bajo Fondo Tango Club. The track is Fandango.

is remixes and some videos. Music also in a set from Solu featuring Kai Martin. Also with a new full-length Affirmation. And I played the cut Marcelo at the very top of the set. And yet some more new music from Rocky Dawuni. Fadaland from Book of Changes. New full-length from Mr. Rocky Dawuni.

that's pretty much going to do it. Mr. Scott Silva's coming up next. Raul Campos here about to sign off, making way for Connections till 3 a.m. And we do thank the Landmark Theaters for their support. 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As always, we thank you for your listenership. It's a huge honor to come in and spin some tunes. Also want to thank Mr. Greg V., one of the original Nocturna crew members, coming through on this Wednesday night. Much appreciated, sir. He gives me the nod. You guys remember that movie? I'll let you think about that one. 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We are a community service of Santa Monica College. 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

Nick Lowe from his charming second album, Gracing the Presence. Gracing Music 101 with his presence doing Dose of You from the new album by The Police. J'aurais toujours femme de toi, Hungry for You. Pretenders from Two with Message of Love and Roxy Music, Love is the Drug. Now that should have gotten you moving.

0: Join us Monday, December 21st at noon for Philosophers, Fiddlers, and Fools, KCRW's four-hour Hanukkah celebration. Features from the Yiddish theater, folk songs, and stories by Isaac Bashevis Singer and Isaac Babel. That's this Monday, December 21st, beginning at noon.
1: 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What am I going to give John? He, she has everything. You give him a KCRW program guide. If you call me at 450-5183, I will be the solution to your Christmas dilemma. All you have to do is give me a call at 450-5183 and arrange to have a complimentary copy of the KCRW monthly program guide sent to yourself or a friend. And we'll include some subscriber information. Our number again is 450-5183. Now that we've got your body up and going and getting ready for Christmas, by multiple request also, I will tell you, we're going to be listening to some music from the new David Byrne album called The Catherine Wheel, which is the title of a show on Broadway, the Broadway production of The Catherine Wheel, choreographed and directed by Twyla Tharp with music by David Byrne. And we're going to listen to a long piece that's got three subtitles off the second side, What a Day That Was, and then Big Blue Plymouth, paren, Eyes Wide Open, close paren, and then what I think is my favorite piece on the album. It's called Light Bath. It's a series of triggered flutes, whatever that may be. It's gorgeous. The only bad thing about it is it's only a minute long. David Byrne from The Catherine Wheel on KCRW.

Wow.

Human Sexual Response on Music 101 from their stellar second album entitled In a Roman Mood. What is basically their theme song, 1, 2, 3, 4, 5, 6, 7, 8, 9, 10. I think if you were from Boston and knew of them, or if you were in Boston, everybody was a little surprised that didn't show up on the first album. But boy, they sure made up for it by doing a great job with it. Human Sexual Response, a real good band to see live, too, when they show up again in this area. From the new album by the Tom Tom Club, which is Tina Weymouth and, what's his first name, Chris France of Talking Heads and some of their friends from down in the Bahamas, a piece called Booming and Zooming. John Hassell with Choir Moray from his new album, Dream Theory in Malaya. And David Byrne, three cuts from his new album, The Catherine Wheel, What a Day That Was, Big Blue Plymouth, Eyes Wide Open, and those beautiful triggered flutes in the cut called Light Bath. KCRW is presenting a special concert tonight. It's Polish Music, Poetry, and Prose. That's tonight at 6 p.m. Saturday. This is December 19th, yes? It is. The program will feature the music of Chopin and the writings of the Nobel Prize-winning poet Czesław Miłosz. In the difficult time that those people over there are having, we invite you to join us for this tribute to the Polish spirit. That's tonight, Saturday, December 19th, at 6 p.m. And let me remind you also that KCRW is making some important program changes, and if you'd like to keep up with them and our new schedule, as well as support the station if you like it, what a nice Christmas present to give to KCRW. Call us up at 450-5183 and ask me about subscription information. It's easy enough. Okay, you ready to go out there and attack the stores, do your Christmas shopping? You know, without a doubt. Let's just run this by once again. The stores are going to all be absolute madhouses today. But you know that going in. Given that you know that going in, you can kind of relax your shoulders, take a deep breath, and don't mind when people jostle and shove you around, because every single one of them is every bit as panicked and crazed as you are about this whole process. So just maybe spread a little bit of peace and calm while you're out there in the stores instead of snapping someone's head off. Okay, it's time for Music 101 to put you in the Christmas spirit, to make sure you get up and go out and do that. We're going to begin with a cut from the Kinks called Father Christmas that some people say is a little grim. Myself, I think it's just a story, and actually a true story, and I don't think it's real modern. I think it's the kind of story that Charles Dickens might have liked. The Kinks with Father Christmas on Music 101.

Joan Armatrading on KCRW from her most recent album called Walk Under Ladders. That's I Wanna Hold You. Jerry Harrison of Talking Heads from his brand new album called The Red and the Black, Fast Karma, No Questions. Bow Wow Wow from their most recent album with Sinner, Sinner, Sinner. I love the title of that album, but I'm not going to pronounce all of it. It starts out Sea Jungle and then goes on for another four lines. Talking Heads from Remain Under Light with Born Under Punches. Bob Marley from a new album called Chances Are. That's a compilation purportedly of previously unreleased tracks, although we've learned that that's not entirely true. That was the cut called Gonna Get You, and Lowell George, What Do You Want the Girl to Do? Well, what this girl does is loiter around the airwaves at 89.9 FM Saturday mornings between 6 and 8, and I sure do thank you for coming along and invite you to do so whenever you are awake at this silly hour of a Saturday morning. She's got a message for you, which is that Jacobo Timmerman at KCRW is the name of the show, and it's going to be a rebroadcast of the interview with the author of Prisoner Without a Name, Cell Without a Number. If you missed it the first time, catch it tomorrow, Sunday, December 20th at 5:30 p.m. Jacobo Timmerman at KCRW this Sunday, tomorrow at 5:30 p.m. We're 32 minutes away from 8 o'clock, i.e. the Angels music. Bob Epstein will be coming in to do that. I had an opportunity recently to be sitting around one afternoon, moderately chemically altered, and I was listening to a Thelonious Monk record and remembering how extraordinary he really was.

was just really paying attention to the notes and the manner of playing, et cetera, as one often will do with a classical or a jazz record. And sometime shortly thereafter, I put on the latest Rolling Stones album, Tattoo You, and I was realizing, take rock as a genre, take Keith Richards as a guitar player within that genre. Boy, you're talking about somebody really good.

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I'm writing this letter in regards to my girl who reads your column all the time. And I hope that by printing this letter, maybe it might change her mind.

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Now she won't see me or talk to me on the phone, because she thought we really had something going on. You see, Abby,

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Now, Abby, I done tried everything, but nothing I try seems to do. That's why I wrote this letter to you. Now, Abby, I don't want to take up too much of your time, but I need you to help me save this romance of mine.

0: Lovely version of that song here by Petra Hayden. Petra Hayden has a new album coming shortly from Anti Records called Petra Goes to the Movies. And many of these songs are actually kind of all, I don't know if it's actually a cappella is what you'd call it, but Petra does all the voices of the vocals and the instruments, and you know, it's pretty amazing. This one did have some instrumentation, and it sounded great. This is Not America from The Falcon and the Snowman, originally done by David Bowie and Pat Metheny. Also, we heard from Mr. David Bowie the first track released from his forthcoming album, The Next Day, Where Are We Now? Sounds great, but very anxious to hear the rest of the album. The Clash did Bank Robber and Bank Robber Dub from Black Market Clash, and Joe Strummer was just recently honored with a plaza in Spain. Joe Strummer will have a plaza in Granada, Spain, named after him following a Facebook petition that swayed city officials with the signatures of more than 2,000 residents, the BBC reports. It is to be known as Plaza de Joe Strummer. Check it out when in Granada, Spain. And we started off with Clarence Carter and Dear Abby. I am Gary Calamar, sitting in for Jason Bentley this morning. You can generally find me here at KCRW every Sunday evening from 6 to 8 p.m.
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0: Up next, we've got a new one from Jim James from My Morning Jacket. He's got a new solo album coming out in early February. It's not February yet, is it? No. Regions of Life and Sound of God, coming out February 5th on ATO Records. This is A New Life, new from Jim James on KCRW.

We're listening to some new music from Gustavo Santaolalla, film composer and all-around great musician. His new project, Bajo Fondo, and this one is called Pide Piso. The new album is called Presente. Cat Power did Manhattan from her latest album, Sun.

We heard A New Life from the forthcoming release Regions of Life and Sound of God, the album coming from ATO Records in just a couple of weeks on February 5th. I'm Gary Callamar, sitting in for Jason Bentley on Morning Becomes Eclectic, and you're listening to member-supported 89.9 KCRW in Santa Monica, Los Angeles, KCRI Indio, KCRU Oxnard, KCRY Mojave. 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Mobile on demand and HD, we are a community service of Santa Monica College. That's NPR for Southern California. Still up ahead, we have music from Eric Burden from The Animals. He's got a brand new album that is coming out shortly. We'll hear from No Such Thing. Also, Australian singer-songwriter Paul Kelly. Little Run DMC as well. But coming up in just a couple of minutes, news from NPR. And then Morning Becomes Eclectic will continue.

That's music from Bajo Fondo. News from NPR coming up in just a moment, and Morning Becomes Eclectic continues. I'm Gary Calamar, sitting in for Jason Bentley on Morning Becomes Eclectic. You can generally find me here on Sunday evenings from 6 to 8 p.m. playing the hits for you. Up next, we have a track from the forthcoming album from Atoms for Peace. That's a new project from Radiohead's Tom York and Nigel Godrich and Joey Warrenker and Flea from Red Hot Chili Peppers and Mauro Raffosco. And this one's called Judge, Jury, Executioner, new from Atoms for Peace on KCRW.

0: your person, Jesus.
1: The Devil and Jesus. From Eric Burden. Eric Burden from The Animals, of course, and he sang with War for a while, and he's got a big comeback album coming out the end of this month from Abco Records. The album's called Till Your River Runs Dry, and we heard Devil and Jesus. Local Natives before that, their new one is called Hummingbird, and we heard Heavy Feet. They're going to be at doing a couple of shows, January 28th at the Fonda and the following night at the El Rey. Johnny Marr has a brand new album coming as well. Johnny Marr from the Smiths, etc. We heard The Right Thing Right. The new album is called The Messenger, which will be out in February. And we started off with Adams for Peace and Judge, Jury, and Executioner from their forthcoming album, Amok. I'm Gary Calamar, sitting in for Jason Bentley. KCRW sponsors include the Mercedes-Benz Dealers of Southern California, featuring the redesigned GLK SUV with a new 302-horsepower V6. 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
1: You're welcome, Jennifer. Up next, we've got a track from Paul Kelly. Paul Kelly is a great singer-songwriter from Australia. And he is coming to town. I do a little music series called the Mimosa Music Series, kind of a brunch time weekend thing. And we have a show with Paul Kelly coming up. It takes place at the Federal Bar in the North Hollywood, the North Hollywood Arts District, I should say. And it's a free show. Come on down, have a mimosa, have a bagel. It's happening Saturday, January 26th, as I said, at the Federal Bar in North Hollywood. Another great band, Paper Pilots, will be opening the show, and we'd love to see you down there. Paul Kelly at the Federal Bar Saturday. And I say it's free, right? Did I say that? Okay, well, here's a track from his greatest hits collection. It's called Leaps and Bounds, music from Paul Kelly on KCRW.

0: music from No Such Thing. Their new album is called Home, and this track is called Distance. Run DMC before that. You Talk Too Much makes it very clear. From the King of Rock, Ex-Cops before that, a duo out of Brooklyn, which I think are doing pretty well. This is from a single. They've got an album coming out soon as well. They're on the Other Music label, which is a great record store in New York. The track we heard was You Are a Lion, I Am a Lamb. The Replacements, I'll Be You, and we started off with Paul Kelly, Leaps and Bounds, from the Best of Paul Kelly. And as I said, he's got a free show coming up from a music series that I coordinate and put together. It's happening at the Federal Bar Saturday, January 26th, brunch time, 11:30 to 2:30. Free show. Come on down. Paul Kelly, Federal Bar, 126. I am Gary Calamar, sitting in for Mr. Jason Bentley this morning. Jason is in Park City, Utah, getting things together for some great broadcasting that's going to come from the Sundance Film Festival. And Lit is out there, and Chris DeRitas. And you'll be hearing some great interviews and music from those kids next week from the Sundance Film Festival.
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0: I'm Gary Calamar, sitting in for Jason. You can generally find me here on Sunday evenings from 6 to 8 p.m. How's everybody doing out there? Flu, no flu, flu shot, no flu shot. So far, I shouldn't even say anything, but so far I've been doing okay. But this next song goes out to my colleague, my assistant here, Valerie, who has fought the flu. She fought the flu, and now she has won. And appreciate her coming in today when she wasn't feeling 100%, but this one goes out to her. 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

We're listening to music from the Brad Meldow Trio, Cry Me a River, from Progression, Art of the Trio, Volume 5. Brad Meldow will be doing some shows. He's got something coming up in May at Royce Hall, May 4th. Pixies, Here Comes Your Man. Phoenix did 1901 from Wolfgang Amadeus Phoenix. They have a new album in the works entitled Bankrupt, which is getting the finishing touches right now as we speak, and expected release date in April from Glassnote Records. And we started off with The Monkees from The Birds, The Bees, and The Monkees, and Valerie. And we send that out to our fantastic production assistant this morning, Valerie. Valerie I know your last name. Valerie Barrett. I was going to say Barnett for a second, but I would have been wrong. Ladies and gentlemen, that's going to do it for me. It has been my pleasure to sit in for Jason Bentley. Thanks for having me. Thanks to all you who have tuned in. You can generally find me here Sunday evening from 6 to 8 p.m. And I'd love to have you along for the ride on Sunday night. Would like to say the KCRW thanks the Mercedes-Benz Dealers of Southern California for its support of MBE's live in-studio sessions. 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

stay tuned. Coming up, 5 minutes of news from National Public Radio, then Morning Becomes Eclectic. Coming up on Morning Becomes Eclectic, music from Steve Earle as well as Mercedes Sosa, brand new music from Maxwell. It's found on the Red Hot and Rio compilation. We'll hear from a band called The Lilies as well as Juana Molina, brand new single from Cafe Tacuba from Mexico City. We'll hear from Claudio Avila, that's from the soundtrack to the film Big Night, as well as new music from Baby Fox and Sean Colvin from the soundtrack of the film Grace of My Heart. Last night I got to see Alex Ruiz at the Troubadour, and so I have a head full of drum and bass. We'll hear from Alex Ruiz. Stay tuned to Morning Becomes Eclectic. We'll also have tickets to see Wasis Diop as well as John Cale. It's all ahead.

0: It's an Edu Lobo classic Brazilian composition called Ponteo, and it's performed by Dalata, featuring the vocals of Liliana Chachian. You can find this on the brand new compilation put out by 4th and Broadway Records. It's an import at this point, and it's called The Rebirth of Cool, Volume 6. And that's Ponteo from Dalata. Then before that, we heard one. It's a classic Brazilian composition, and this very Brazilian opening of Morning Becomes Eclectic this morning. We heard one called After Sunrise, and it's by Sergio Mendes. You can find this on a collection. It's various artists, and it's called Red Hot on Verve Nova Bossa. And it helps raise money for AIDS projects and foundations. And then at the very top, another from the Red Hot organization as well, also on Verve, and it's called Red Hot in Rio. Red Hot on Verve compiles a lot of Brazilian classics, and Red Hot on Rio compiles a bunch of new tracks by new artists. And we heard from Maxwell at the very top of the set with one from the Red Hot in Rio collection. That started out Morning Becomes Eclectic. I'm Liza Richardson. I'm usually here for the A-List every Saturday and Sunday afternoon. It's from 3 until 5 o'clock. Coming up next, we will hear from Steve Earle. We'll also have tickets coming up to the Art Expo, as well as tickets to see John Cale and Oasis Diop. And so let's see, also music ahead from The Lilies, as well as Claudio Villa from the soundtrack to the film Big Night. Stay tuned to Morning Becomes Eclectic.
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0: I'm Liza Richardson, and I'm sitting in for Chris DeRitas. He'll be back tomorrow. It's Morning Becomes Eclectic on KCRW. The time is 9:20.

0: Morning becomes eclectic on KCRW. That's music from the soundtrack to the film The Alamo. And this is new from Baby Fox.
1: Here's what I say. You got the smoke coming through.

0: It's brand new music from England by the band Baby Fox, and it's just been released domestically on Roadrunner Records. Normal Family is the name of the album, and that's called Celebrate Curly Locks, and that's Baby Fox on Morning Becomes Eclectic. And then before that, we heard the choral version of The Green Leaves of Summer. You can find this on the soundtrack to the film The Alamo. And yes, that is a film starring John Wayne, and the music is conducted by Dmitri Tiomkin, and that's the Alamo soundtrack, Green Leaves of Summer. Really pretty. Before that, a pedal steel guitar version of Clair de Lune by Debussy is arranged by B.J. Cole from his album Transparent Music from 1989, Hannibal Recording. That's B.J. Cole. And at the top of the set, we heard the tune Ben McCullough, and it's from Train a Comin' by Steve Earle, his Winter Harvest release that brought him back, and that's from 1995. Steve Earle, start out the set. I'm Eliza Richardson. I'm sitting in for Chris DeRitas this morning. The time is 9:39. And I'm usually here for the A-List, which is my new show, Saturday and Sunday afternoons from 3 until 5 o'clock. And basically, it's just like Morning Becomes Eclectic in many ways. I mean, it's a very eclectic show, just sort of the cream of the crop, some of the best of what KCRW has to offer. It's the afternoon sound of KCRW, 3 to 5, Saturday and Sunday afternoons.
1: This is Hattie Winston. I've heard a lot of stories in my time, and I've told a few myself, but there are none so wonderful as the ones you'll hear this November when Selected Shorts returns for the 6th annual celebration of the short story at the J. Paul Getty Museum in Malibu. Writers include William Saroyan, John Cheever, Evelyn Waugh, Ann Beattie, and Tony Cade Bambara, among others. You can even select a program of readings from the Odyssey, featuring a dazzling new translation of Homer's epic poem. The tales, ancient and new, are read by Jane Curtin, Leonard Nimoy, John Rubinstein, Joanna Gleason, and others, including yours truly. The museum is open 90 minutes before each performance. This is the last time to see Selected Shorts at the Villa in Malibu before it closes for renovations in July 97. I'm Hattie Winston, inviting you to join us for Selected Shorts at the Getty, November 14th through the 17th. Advance ticket purchase required, and we always sell out, so call the Ticketmaster Arts line at 213-365-3500 right now.
0: Okay, stay tuned to Morning Becomes Eclectic, because coming up in this next set, we'll hear brand new music from the Cardigans. We also have tickets coming up to see John Cale, as well as Wass's Jup. That's all ahead. Coming up next, we'll hear from the band Los Tres, ranked by Time Magazine as one of the 25 most influential people in America. Sociologist and author William Julius Wilson talks to Elvis Mitchell about his controversial new book, When Work Disappears, The World of the New Urban Poor. Tuesday at 2 on the Politics of Culture. 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This is Los Tres.

Casual Match. It's new from Suzanne Vega from her new recording, Nine Objects of Desire, produced by Mitchell Froom. That's Casual Match. And please join us on Morning Becomes Eclectic. She will be in live performance with a five-piece band, and that's November 20th. She's performing later that night at the El Rey Theater, and the next night, that's the 21st of November, at the Galaxy Theater in Santa Ana. Then at the Ventura Concert Theater on Friday, November 22nd at 8 p.m. For more information on that show, call 805-648-1888. She will be performing live on Morning Becomes Eclectic on November 20th with a five-piece band. That should be exciting. Suzanne Vega on KCRW. Right before that, we heard from the Cardigans, the brand new recording, The First Band on the Moon, is new on Mercury Records. Your New Cuckoo is the name of the song from the Cardigans from Sweden. At the top, we heard music from the band Los Tres. This is from their Unplugged special, recorded in Miami for MTV Latin, and that's the music of Los Tres. I don't know the name of the tune, and I'm not going to attempt to pronounce it in Spanish, but it does sound very familiar. It's available on Sony Latin Records. Los Tres started out the set on KCRW. I'm Liza Richardson. I'm sitting in for Chris DeRitas. Usually I'm here for my new show, The A-List. It's every Saturday and Sunday from 3 until 5 o'clock in the afternoon. It's the afternoon sound of KCRW. Stay tuned. Coming up this hour, we'll have tickets to the Art Expo.

0: it goes on and on. It's a beautiful song, and you can find it on the soundtrack to the film Big Night. It's by Claudio Villa, and it's about 8 minutes long, so unfortunately I have to fade it out because we have to hit the news in just a few minutes. Give us a call. After a three-year hiatus, Art Expo will return to Los Angeles next weekend, October 19th to the 21st, as the Los Angeles Convention Center plays host to one of the most comprehensive and successful art shows in the world. Currently the only full-scale art fair in Los Angeles, Art Expo will feature hundreds of galleries from Europe, the Middle East, Asia, and the Americas, exhibiting an incredible assortment of fine, decorative, regional, ethnic, and international art. 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
0: 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KCRW, a community service of Santa Monica College, National Public Radio for more of Southern California. I'm Liza Richardson sitting in for Chris DeRitas. Morning Becomes Eclectic continues after 5 minutes of news from National Public Radio. It's 1 minute after 10 o'clock.
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3: From National Public Radio News in Washington, I'm Corva Coleman. Agribusiness firm Archer Daniels Midland says it'll plead guilty to 2 counts of price fixing and pay a record $100 million in fines. ADM says the plea will end all Justice Department investigations of misconduct by the company, but there's been no mention of investigations of 2 individual company executives. The guilty pleas cover the sale of 2 corn-derived
4: ticks. That's Which Way LA today from 1 to 2 in the afternoon, repeated at 7 on KCRW.

The music here is by Miles Davis from his 1965 album ESP. This is called Mood, and it features Herbie Hancock on piano, Ron Carter on bass, Tony Williams on drums, Wayne Shorter on tenor sax, and Miles on trumpet. And it's from the album ESP. Before this, from 1970, Nick Drake from Five Leaves Left, and we heard River Man. And then before that, music new from Argentina is by Juana Molina. She's known as a comedian and an actress, and is now showing her chops as a musician and singer-songwriter. Rara is the name of the song and the album. It's new. It's an import from Argentina on MCA Records by Juana Molina. It's produced by Los Angeles's favorite rock on Espanol producer, Gustavo Santaolalla. We're going to hear something else that he produced coming up this morning. It's the new single from Café Tacuba from Mexico City. Right before Juana Molina, we heard from the band The Lilies. Better Can't Make It Better is the name of it. It's new on Primary Recordings. And we heard Elevators Temporary by The Lilies, which is the work of Kurt Heasley. The rest of the album is really great, and it sounds a lot like the Dukes of Stratosphere or some of the early XTC work. The time is 10:23.

Hey, I'm Liza Richardson. I'm sitting in for Krista Ritas. It's Morning Becomes Eclectic. I'm usually here for a new show. It's called The A-List. Rancho Loco is on hiatus. And so check out the very eclectic sound of KCRW in the afternoon. That's 3 to 5, Saturday and Sunday afternoons right here on KCRW. It's called The A-List. Stay tuned. Coming up this morning on Morning Becomes Eclectic, we'll have tickets to see John Cale. He's performing at the El Rey Theater this coming Wednesday, the 16th. We'll have tickets to that performance. It's coming up this hour. KCRW thanks Landmark Theaters for their support. Now on screen at the New Art Theater in West Los Angeles' Microcosmos. A highly acclaimed look at the history.

0: Coming up next, we'll hear from Emmy Lou Harris. Here's a tip. Tonight is the 14th of October. 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
0: Stay tuned for the music of Mercedes Sosa, also something from the Grace of My Heart soundtrack by Sean Colvin. It's all ahead on Morning Becomes Eclectic. Here's some classic Emmy Lou Harris.

Till I Gain Control Again, it's Emmy Lou Harris. 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

Yes, it's new music from George Benson. Actually, it's new from New Eurekan Soul, featuring George Benson on guitar and vocals. You Can Do It, Baby. It's sounding very fresh. This morning on Morning Becomes Eclectic, it's a new 12-inch on Giant Step Talkin' Loud Records. At this point, it's an import. 12-inch vinyl is the format that you need to look for this in. It's New Eurekan Soul featuring George Benson. And you're listening to Morning Becomes Eclectic. I'm Liza Richardson, sitting in for Chris Derita. Stay tuned. We'll have tickets coming up to see John Cale. That's sometime this hour. The time is 10:42 right now.

0: Do You Believe in Love? That's the name of the tune. And this is by Ashley Beadle, presents the Uschi Klassen Band. And you can find this on a collection called Earthrise Ninja 2 from Ninja Tune Records, put out domestically by Shadow Records, featuring sort of a George Benson riff. I'm Liza Richardson, sitting in for Chris Rudis. It's Morning Becomes Eclectic on KCRW. Stay tuned. Coming up next, John Cale.
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Dancing Undercover, it's new music, brand new from John Cale. Walking on Locusts is the name of the album. It's new on Hannibal Records. And give us a call. A member of the Rock and Roll Hall of Fame with the Velvet Underground and a critically acclaimed solo artist in his own right, John Cale, will be appearing at the El Rey Theater this Wednesday, October 16th. The Red House Painters open up the show. John Cale will also appear at the Belly Up in Solana, that is, in Solana Beach, on Thursday, October 17th. But we have five pairs of tickets for subscribers to see John Cale with the Red House Painters at the El Rey Theater on Wednesday the 16th at 8 p.m. If you have not won any giveaways from us in the past 90 days, call us with your member number, 310-450-3524. 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Here's the number one more time, 310-450-3524. 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Speaking of John Cale, he was recently here at Morning Becomes Eclectic and KCRW doing a live performance. 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You can listen 24 hours a day, 7 days a week. And speaking of live performances, please join us this Wednesday morning as Lori Carson will be joining Chris in the 11 o'clock hour during Morning Becomes Eclectic for a live set. So Chris is back tomorrow. I'm Liza Richardson sitting in today for Morning Becomes Eclectic, but I'm usually here for a new show. It's on weekend afternoons. It's the afternoon sound of KCRW. That's who we're billing in. It's called the A-List. It's some of the best selections that you hear on KCRW throughout the week. We'll turn up on the A-List. It's all part of the A-List playlist. That's Saturday and Sunday from 3 until 5 o'clock in the afternoon. So here's something from the Grace of My Heart soundtrack. It's Sean Colvin on KCRW.

The music right here is by Baby Mammoth, and it's called 10,000 Years Beneath the Street. And this is Mysterious Muses. It's new on the Pork label by Baby Mammoth. And we just heard the music of Sean Colvin. Between Two Worlds is from the Grace of My Heart soundtrack. I'm Liza Richardson, sitting in for Chris Doritos. It's Morning Becomes Eclectic on KCRW Santa Monica at 89.9, KCRY Indio Palm Springs 89.3, and KCRU Oxnard Ventura 89.1 FM. 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Coming up next hour on Morning Becomes Eclectic, a brand new single from Cafe Tacuba from Mexico City. We'll hear something brand new from Heat Miser. They're from Portland, Oregon. And Sebado on the way, as well as some bluegrass sounds from Jeff White, formerly of the band Union Station with Alison Krauss. We will hear from Goldie. Also, tickets to see Wasis Jupp and his music. Also, Mercedes Sosa. It's all ahead on Morning Becomes Eclectic.

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1: From National Public Radio News in Washington, I'm Korva Coleman. The world's largest grain processor has agreed to a plea deal in a price-fixing case. From member station WILL, Leslie Malter reports.
2: Archer Daniels Midland issued a statement today saying it has agreed to plead guilty to a two-count criminal investigation charging it with price fixing on two corn derivatives, lysine and citric acid. The statement says ADM also has agreed to pay $100 million in penalties. The statement says the agreement will resolve all pending criminal investigations of the company. Archer Daniels Midland Company is leaving...

It's the powerful sounds of Mercedes Sosa. She's going to be coming to the Veterans Wadsworth Theater this Thursday, October 17th. And that's Mercedes Sosa live in Argentina is the album that it comes from. KCRW thanks Lemley Theaters for their support. Now screening at the Lemley's Grand in downtown Los Angeles. I Don't Hate Las Vegas Anymore, an American independent film featured in the International Cinema Showcase. Stay tuned. Morning Becomes Eclectic. Coming up, we'll have tickets to see Wasis Jupp. He's performing this Wednesday at Luna Park. I'm Liza Richardson sitting in for Christa Reedus. 10 minutes after 11 o'clock, Morning Becomes Eclectic here till noon.

0: Better be on your way. 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And he trucked him on down that old fairway, singing his cow-cow boogie in the strangest way. Coming to ya, ya, yeah. Coming to yip till ya, yeah.
1: Singing his cowboy songs, he's just too much. He's got a knocked-out western accent.

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1: That cat was raised on loco weed. Jackie's what you call a swing half breed.
0: Singing.

0: Cow Cow Boogie, that's the name of the tune, and it's Ella Fitzgerald from her Best Of. Before that, we heard some ska from Southern California. It's just been compiled by Moon Ska Records, which is actually a label out of New York City, compiling this California collection called California Ska Quake Volume 2, The Aftershock. And the group is called Ocean 11, and we heard I Am Queen. Then before that, we heard from Goldie with Inner City Life, and that's the Four Hero remix, some drum and bass. I heard Alex Reese last night at the Troubadour and got a head full of drum and bass sounds, and it sounded great. This is from Inner City Life, the single, which features 10 remixes of this one song. It's classic from Goldie. And then before that, we heard from Mercedes Sosa, who is performing this Thursday night at the Veterans Wadsworth Theater. That's Thursday, October 17th. Also that night, by the way, here's a few tips. Scenic, the Radar Brothers, and Acetone are at Spaceland. And speaking of Spaceland, one of my favorite singer-songwriters, Richard Buckner, will be performing there on October 29th. Also, this Thursday night, October 17th, Celtic musicians Solas perform at the Ash Grove on the Santa Monica Pier at 8:30. And ex-Golden Palominos singer Lori Carson plays at Luna Park on Thursday night at 10 p.m. She is going to be performing live on Morning Becomes Eclectic this Wednesday. That's Lori Carson right here on KCRW in the 11 o'clock hour. That's day after tomorrow, right about now. I'm Liza Richardson. I'm sitting in for Chris Stridis. I'm usually here for a new program. It's on weekends. It's called The A-List, the afternoon sound of KCRW. 3 until 5 p.m. every Saturday and Sunday. And stay tuned. Coming up on Morning Becomes Eclectic, brand new music from Cafe Tacuba. It's a new single from their forthcoming release on Wea Latina. The full length is incredible, and I look forward to sharing this single with you. It's coming up in the next set after Sebado. Also, stay tuned because we'll have tickets coming up to see Wasis Giop. Here is Sebado on KCRW.
1: Count it off, smart guy. Now what the hell are we doing? No, I'm just...

This is Roger Steffens, and you're listening to an encore presentation of Reggae Beat on KCRW's Vintage 24, a streaming channel that turns the dial way back to KCRW's early years, broadcasting from our legendary basement studios and a junior high school classroom, only on the KCRW app.

0: Yes, Alton Ellis is still trying. That's a beautiful old rock steady song on the Coxone label by him. Before that, the dub side of a brand new Weed Beat single by Devin Lyon. The A-side's called Shadow After Dark, and the dub that we heard is called Saxes in Dub. And we started it off with a disco 45 called Chuny, You Are Number One by Gregory Isaacs and Trinity. And that goes out from Rick, who says, Amy, you're my number one. We got the first two records we played, courtesy of Neville Chung, who carried them back by hand from Jamaica about 10 days ago. And Neville and Ron Miller are part of an experiment at Digby's on La Cienega Boulevard. And tonight, again, from 6 o'clock onward, they're going to be playing nothing but Jamaican music. And we applaud this experiment because it's one of the few places where you can go in town and hear Jamaican music and buy some of it, too. They are making available a lot of the records, the albums and singles that they play at the club in the club lobby. So good work, gentlemen, and keep it up. Our number here at the Reggae Beat Show is 450-5183. I'm Roger Steffens, and I'm here in the very capable company of my partner, Hank Holmes. Hi, Hank.
1: Hi, Roger. Made it in a little late today.
0: What do we have coming up?
1: First song in this set I'll do here will be called... It's a remake by Freddie McKay of the old Dennis Brown hit called Here I Come Again with Love and Not Hate.

0: Yeah, Living Truth doing The Missing Link. Before that, we had a remake by the Wailing Souls of their old classic, Mr. Fire Coal Man, in a slower version there. Before that, we had the Morwells doing You've Got to Be Holy. And starting off with Freddie McKay, Here I Come Again.
1: All right. Well, I hope you have your tape recorders running because we have some rare and exciting material now for all you hardcore reggae fans who've been tuning into us for the past 9 weeks. Some of you, I'm sure, are new listeners as a result of my article this week in the LA Weekly, and we thank you for tuning in. If you have any requests or dedications, we're at 450-5183. And I've just come off one of the most exciting weeks of my life. We ended up spending the better part of 3 days with Bob Marley, the Wailers, Rita Marley, Judy Mowat, Tyrone Downey, a whole bunch of the fine people in the Wailers organization. And for the next half hour or so, we're going to play excerpts from our interviews and some very exciting live material as well. Hank, we started off on the bus. What was that like for you?
0: Well, nothing much, you know, we just rode on the bus and everybody did their little thing in the back of the bus, sitting around talking. There's one guy rapping Rastafari to some women there, trying to make a little inroad there, and there was everybody just kind of joking around in the back of the bus, pulled over to the side of the road twice because of delays and people running down the street that were supposed to be on the bus. Pulling over to wait for them when they already had a ride to begin with. So it was kind of crazy.
1: We were an hour late leaving town because one of the band members thought he saw a Jamaican guitar player walking down Sunset Strip. And by the time he decided to stop the bus, we were 5 blocks past. And Bob dispatched one of the band, whose hair was not in his dread cap at the time, to run back along Sunset Boulevard and try to find the other Jamaican guitar player. And he didn't. And then we stopped again at SIR and waited for two people who had already left. And finally, we got on the highway an hour later at 3 o'clock. About 4 o'clock, we drove by San Clemente, past Nixon's house, and Marley's only comment at that time was, "What year him president?" He seemed to know a lot more about American politics Saturday night in San Diego, because in Exodus, when he started to sing, "Set the captives free, set the captives free," it was almost as if he was America's premier folk singer. And his music really hit home. We found ourselves about 6:30 in the dressing room of Judy Mowat and Rita Marley. And at this point, we're going to go right into several excerpts from the interview with Rita and Judy. And we'll pick them up right now in the dressing room.
2: Three, in my opinion, best female vocalists in Jamaica. Very lucky, thank you. I have seen his show 6 times now, and he's never given you a solo spot. Why don't the i3s come out and do at least an opening song or a set by yourselves? People should hear each of you alone because you're
3: the management, he doesn't want that. Bob's manager, he doesn't even want an opening act before Bob, so it, you know.
2: But he has
3: Pretty Eye.
2: What does she have to do with reggae?
3: Maybe she has something to do with the place that I don't know if we going out there to the reggae before Bob, it would sort of take away from his act, you know, so then...
2: I think it would add to his act.
3: Yeah,
4: because that's what's needed is a little variety. Because everybody knows Bob. Yeah, now they want to keep looking for something else. Okay. I don't see why he doesn't bring another act with him. Or have you guys
5: still? When in the near future?
3: And I got shot in my hand.
2: Did they ever catch the people?
3: No.
2: Do they have any idea who it was?
3: I think some of the people died the same night. You know, the same people killed them because they might talk. So I think majority of the guys who came from them, they're on the earth.
5: Nobody to tell the tale, but what is concealed will be revealed, you know, we'll find out.
4: Mm-hmm. Yes, Dana, did that make you think personally about anything? I mean, that must have been a dramatic thing for each of everybody personally, as far as why that would happen to you.
3: Well, we know it was politically motivated, you know. Sometimes it makes blood chill to know that, wow, that was gross, you know?
4: Mm-hmm.
3: God bless no man curse, and God give us life to live. Mm-hmm. So no man can.
5: We can't take it from you, if it is of God.
4: Mm-hmm.
5: Because we have read and we have known of prophets that has come on this earth to do God's work.
4: Mm-hmm.
5: Isaiah was beheaded,
4: mm-hmm.
5: John the Baptist was beheaded, and a whole lot of those other prophets were killed because of this work, just to deliver the message of truth to the people.
4: Mm-hmm.
5: So then we know that, who are we that they won't try the same thing with us? But then, Il Selassie in this time says, he will not give us up as any sacrifices, as in those times.
4: Mm-hmm.
5: You understand?
4: No more lamb
5: unto the slaughter, because he is not called as Christ anymore, but in his kingly character, as the conquering lamb.
3: Yeah.
5: That means we are here with him to conquer, regardless of the fight and what we are going through, but we are here to overcome.
4: And that's the message of Rasta reggae music?
5: That's right.
3: Exactly.
4: For
3: good to overcome evil.
5: Yes.
3: You know?
4: If you could say one thing to people in Los Angeles, what would you say?
5: Well, I'd like to say to all my brothers and sisters that now is the time for all of us to come together. First of all, my people I'm appealing to as black people, because we are the ones that we have to gather first. And then when we gather together, when we are fully united, then we can go out and unite others. You understand?
4: Mm-hmm.
5: What we still need for the unity of black people. That
4: yeah.
5: When we are strong, we are able to say, come, Japhet, come, Shem, into the temple of Ham. You know, because it's three different nations, let's face it.
4: Yes.
5: It's Ham, Shem, and Japhet. And each had their own territory. You understand me? And it was Japhet who then went and enslaved our people. But then, as His Majesty said, until the color of your skin is of no more to the significance of the color of your eyes, which is three color, black, brown, and white. And if you should take out the white, then you spoil the eye. So then we have to come together.
3: Mm-hmm.
5: But what I'm saying to my people first is that we first must come together, then we can unite others.
4: Mm-hmm. Well, it's because you weren't unified that you were taken away.
5: That's right. But it's not because God has forsaken us, but it's because of our transgressions.
4: Right.
5: You understand? And it's for us now to come together, as I said, that we can what? Allow others to come together also.
4: What would you want to say to people in Los Angeles, Rita Martin?
3: Yes, what I'd like to say is peace, love, and harmony. Because without that trinity, you get nowhere. And for the future, you know, we want everyone to be together as one, in a oneness.
5: Mm-hmm.
3: Not fighting, not trying to be above or beneath, but everyone is on one level. And that we, the people in Jamaica, brothers and sisters there, we are fighting for the survival of them. And for everybody, everyone universally, the black race, the white race, the pink race, the Indian race, whatever, to bring in a one is that we may stand before our Father one day in peace, love, and harmony, and God's blessing.
4: Amen.

0: Mellow Mood Has Got Me. It sure does. That's Judy Mowat from her album of the same name. Before that, an interview with Judy and Rita, and we'll be playing more excerpts from that in future shows, and including some talk about their upcoming tour of France with Serge Gainsbourg, whose album with the Wailers and the I3s has gone gold in France. All right, now the next piece of music we're going to share after the interview excerpt, it comes right up after the Marley interview, is Jamming, from the historic One Love concert. In April of 1978, Bob Marley returned from exile following the shooting attempt on his life in December of 76. He headlined an eight-hour national concert. And at the very end, Bob Marley joined on stage with Prime Minister Michael Manley and the opposition leader Eddie Sciaga and made a benediction to Jah. Visually, it's one of the most exciting moments in musical history, I think. I've seen it 9 times now, and I never fail to get chills from it.
1: It's also one of the few moments where Peter Tosh got to the point where he started out classing Marley. One of the instrumental people in putting the peace concert together was Bucky Marshall. And during some of his concert, he was singing, "We don't want no more Bucky Marshall philosophy." And right. Meanwhile, Marley was on stage patting them on the back. So there was a little difference in tastes there.
0: But privately, Marley indicates his extreme displeasure with politicians of any stripe. Extreme, and we'll be hearing some of that. We interviewed Marley about a half hour after we interviewed the women in Marley's dressing room. We were unable to really talk to him much on the bus going down to San Diego. He sat next to us and one seat back toward the back of the bus, but he had become so exhausted by the rigors of this tour that his voice wasn't holding up very well at all. In fact, he was ultimately forced last Monday to cancel an appearance on Don Kirshner's rock concert. So we didn't want to bother him, but we figured if we didn't strike at least sometime before the concert, we wouldn't have anything with him at all, and it would have been a shame to spend 12 or 13 hours with Bob and not have something on tape. So we walked into his dressing room hoping to interview Family Man and one or two of the other band members, and Bob was sitting way off in the corner all by himself, and I looked at him and I said, "This is all your fault, Bob, because in Melody Maker recently you said, 'Why do people always interview me? Why don't they interview Family Man or Rita?' And I said, 'We just interviewed Rita and Judy, and now we're in here to interview Family Man.' So Family Man came over into the center of the room, put his chair down. The reporters arranged their chairs around him. There were several people there, including Jeff Silberman from the Music Connection, and you'll hear his voice on this tape too. And just as we started to talk to Family Man...
1: Yeah, we set our tape recorders down right in front of him. He was kind of smiling, you know, ready to do a little interview. And Bob Marley picks up his chair real quick and walks over and sets it down practically right in front of Family Man and took over the whole conversation. I don't think he was too happy about this snub.
0: But it was fun because we got some good things out of him. I started by asking Marley if... what the reason was for his set the night before at UCLA. It was almost without exception a set of militant, politicized songs. The only two exceptions were kinky reggae and then an overt love song called Is This Love? And it came as the 17th song in the show. And I suggested to Bob that that acted as a kind of benediction, that after all this trouble that he spoke of in his songs so poetically, that the answer to it all was love.
2: Love is the answer. See, love, love is God, you know. God is the answer to love. That's the solution to our world.
3: When you came back to Jamaica after you were shot, you appeared at the One Love concert, and it seemed that as if peace had finally come to Jamaica. Was that a false peace?
2: Which one?
3: Last year in April,
2: 1970,
3: when
2: you were one love. The finest piece. Now watch me. Society set up themselves that the youth and youth must get a thing here called frustrating and fight against one another. Now, we say, we will fight with the youth, let the youth come together. So you're going to always have a force to try and make them fight, because if they come together, then they won't know themselves, and then they might go on like a retola.
4: Yeah, take them right up to the door of peace.
2: You know what I mean? Because everyone guilty, you know. Now that peace come, everyone can see what the guy was doing.
4: What this man said, it is a false peace.
2: Because if you hide and do it, it cannot fall.
5: There's still some war going on, if it's not physically tight. Forces of evil still are trying to ignite a few.
6: The only way to end all wars, there
4: will always be wars. That's human nature. You can't take a donkey to the water, but you can't make him drink. We bring them right up to the people and say, well, peace, we want peace. But it's up to them to really bring about the peace. They don't want about peace. That means they hate the people. You know what I mean? So if, once the people realize that, then the politicians are able, then they have to do something about the politicians.
3: Music is the force that can overcome the flu. Often the riot of righteousness.
2: One ear, one God, one destiny, that will overcome
4: the mentality. Music can overcome the mentality, but I don't think music alone.
2: Music is not bad.
4: The world's strong, right?
2: Yeah. Music.
3: But I think people want to know if the other part of the struggle that the Rastas want is an armed struggle.
4: Which comes to serve? I mean, Zimbabwe already said they don't really want an armed struggle. Yeah. Nkrumah, they don't want armed struggles. They've lost enough people, but if Smith and Boston and all of them don't want to give up the land, then I just have to fight for it. I think America has the right idea of how the world should be. Because America, no, but America, right? America is one of the few places in the world where you find all races are living, right? White race, black race, Indian race, everyone is here. So America is like an experiment ground where everyone has a chance to prove that man can live together in unity and harmony. But because what America's gross is that Russia doesn't know how it works, how people should live, and Russia's gross is America doesn't know. So
3: the world should be. Some Americans do, but it is not the official American policy.
4: What is the official American policy?
3: Me first, money, flus, darjan, capitalism, bottom line, dollar.
4: The money people control the army.
3: And
4: the army president, money people.
3: Now, Peter Tosh told us in September that he's writing a song called Here We Are Together Again for you and Bunny to sing with him. Would you sing that with him?
2: Well, sure.
3: There are a lot of people who hope someday to see Bunny and Bob and Peter reunited. Is there any hope?
2: A lot of that you've slipped in.
4: I would love you to
2: see him, right? It was a different road. Now I see a road.
1: Bob, one thing I wanted to ask you. I've heard a lot of things from a lot of strict Nyabingi Rastas that say, they think it's bad that you supported the 12 tribe system, you know, taking some attention away from Selassie. How do you feel?
2: Take away attention
1: from Selassie. By saying I'm from the tribe of Judah.
2: No, his majesty said, Jacob had 12 sons. From Reuben to Benjamin.
4: His mother's
2: more than
4: Judah,
2: you know. What are the skippers? The 12 tribes, man. From Reuben to Benjamin. His mother said, you are Judah. That means you have left more tribes.
4: The conquering land.
2: So I'm going to show you when the 12 tribes get out of 44,000. And then the globalist nation. I personally think that is true.
1: Yeah, but they say that it's like to draw attention to the tribes is to just take that much of division away from
2: Judah said, the blessing said, unto Judah shall the people gather. Mm-hmm. And Judah will lose thy bread and will praise. For El Selassie and Judah, every king will cry. Everyone knows that he's my God, but no, certain man know the real truth about everything. Let me just say, I've been having time to study nothing more hard. But there is plenty more to it,
4: You have to learn more. I mean, no one has...
2: All by organize and come together. If every man is stand up, say, his mother just come already. He said, we organize and centralize. And he said, most of us come from many different tribes. And he himself is
4: Judah. He called himself in his time the conquering lion of the tribe of Judah. Now, if he recognizes Israel, why shouldn't he? He doesn't want to be the central point. He doesn't want to be like
2: Israel. The 12 tendencies of man.
4: But the Nayabing, you know, why the Nayabing Christian, the 12 tribes, and he said, what is him from the wise and prudent? Shall reveal to Babe and Suckle. No, the Nayabing is the elder dreads who have been around for quite a while. But prophecy, there's no end to prophecy or revelation. It's always something new. But as long as it's in the right direction and it's positive and it's true, you can't fight it. Nayabing, you get the revelation, you get the revelation now of Israel, which has always been there. That's always been there, but now our eyes have seen it. So we have to express it. Maybe our children show us something new, because none of us know everything. That's why God made more than one man, so we can all come together and share.
0: The voice of Tyrone Downey. A little later, Bob Marley began to talk about the Pope.
2: What was that dangerous guy, right? He worshiped Christ. But in God, I can do no more Christ.
4: Him to the mother.
2: God has blessed Christ. Christ is coming. Christ come. Who come as the King of Kings and the Lord of Lords? Come, the Lord of Lords. Truly, I am King Solomon and King David. I listen last.

0: most exciting moments in Bob Marley's career, uniting Prime Minister Michael Manley and Eddie Sciaga on stage with him, making an invocation to Jah on the night of a full moon on the 12th anniversary to the day of Haile Selassie's landing in Jamaica. Hank, there was a lot of talk there among Bob and Tyrone Downey and some of the dreads in the dressing room about the differences between Nyabingi Rasta, 12 Tribes Rasta. Can you explain any of that in simple terms so people could get a handle on it?
1: Well, it's kind of hard to explain simply, but Bob Marley, their 12 tribe system was of no consequence at all, started by this man named Gad. And until Bob Marley threw his support behind it, it was a minor little thing. It's the same differences that started out in the Council of Churches in 400 AD when the Ethiopian and the Coptic churches split off of the Roman Catholic, which was to become the Roman Catholic Church.

0: God. The 12 tribes man says Haile Selassie is either the son of God or an agent of God or, you know, just a some kind of God sent down in a physical form, whereas the Nyabingi says it is God, the creator, the almighty. And you'll often hear 12 tribes people talk about Selassie, and they'll say King Selassie and Emperor Selassie and his imperial majesty, but they'll never say the almighty God, or very occasionally anyway. The Nyabingi man always says the almighty God. It is no representative. It is the almighty creator. And I personally can't support any of the 12 tribe system folly. A lot of them just make excuses for doing wrongs. And the strict Nyabingi man will always lives righteously as well as talks righteously. A lot of times the 12 tribes will give you a lot of jive, but they don't live it.
1: Where could somebody in Los Angeles get information about the strict Nyabingi interpretations?
0: Well, look in the history books. You can look in anywhere. Talk to a good righteous Nyabingi Rasta, or most of the people you run into in reggae that are Rastas are mostly the 12 tribes groups people. A lot of the people who used to run Tony G, people like that, who used to run stores down here, all 12 tribes type people.
1: What about that new store, I&I Records, down on Vernon that Tony Doman is running? Where are his allegiances?
0: The most righteous Rasta man. Nyabingi all the way.
1: All right, that'll give you a little more background. We've had so many letters in the past 3 or 4 weeks from people saying, hey, explain some of this music to us and some of the background. And I think you're beginning to see that it is much closer to the spirit of a religious revival than it is to your normal rock and roll tour.
0: One other thing I wanted to add, too, is that Nyabingi man were the first Rastas. And this 12 tribes business and the RMA, which is the Rastafari Movement Association, which is politically oriented, trying to get Rastas elected into government and stuff like that. All these other splinter groups came after the Nyabingi. The Nyabingi is not even a tribe. It's not even a type of Rasta. It's the original. I mean, it's Nyabingi is another term for saying foundation Rasta, among the first of, you know, the original Rastas. And all these other groups try to do is expand on it, which isn't really necessary at all. Just give thanks and praises to Jah. And that's all there is to it.
1: All right. Thank you, Hank Holmes. You're tuned to KCRW in Santa Monica at 89.9 FM, a community service of Santa Monica College. And let's get back to our Bob Marley and the Wailers feature. The interview continued for several minutes after that, despite Dee Dee McNeil's concern for Bob Marley's voice. As you can hear on that tape, Bob's voice is really, really shot. And yet he came out on stage and did 22 songs, and there was never a moment where his energy flagged. His dancing this time was more of the bongo board variety, the quicksand leg lifts. He didn't get into the histrionics that we've seen him do on film and Jamaican performances, but it was absolutely amazing to me that a man could draw on such reservoirs of strength and put out as much as Bob Marley did, knowing firsthand how tired he really was. I suggested when he got back on the bus that Jah guide, and he said, no, Jah work. We watched the show from first the second row and then the 14th row, thanks to Bernice Sanders, who arranged for us to travel on the junket with Bob. And it was very different from the Pauley Pavilion. I can't really say much about the Pauley. Everyone I talked to who was on the floor loved the show, thought it was one of the greatest shows that Bob had ever done. But I was stuck up in the concourse, and the sound there was almost non-existent. It was as if someone had thrown a blanket over the speakers. And to my mind, Pauley Pavilion should never be used for anything except sports events, and I certainly will never set foot inside there again to see anybody. I wouldn't care if the Pope was coming to do his top 40 hits. All right, so we saw the concert. The concert differed, I think, very much from the L.A. concert, because several of the songs were different from what he did here, and the mixes were different. There is a man who travels with them, an ace sound engineer named Carl Pitterson, who's worked on most of Marley's records and produced the last two Steel Pulse albums and worked with most of the major people in Jamaica. And Carl started giving a kind of Channel 1 mix to Bob Marley's songs. Hank, will you describe a Channel 1 mix?
0: I can't describe that, but the difference in the Marley sound that night, he put an echo on, I don't know the exact drum you call, the one that's right in front of you that you knock with a, you know, with a flat stick and hit the edge of the drum and hit the metal rim. He put an echo on the metal rim, so every time he hit that thing, it would have this echoing sound within the music, which he usually don't hear from the Whalers.

0: And we got back on the bus after the concert, walked to the rear of it, and Tyrone Downey was sitting there with a lady from USC named Terry, and a man named Ketch came on, Ketch as in sloop or dinghy, and he works sound for the Wailers, a young American guy. You'll hear his voice on this excerpt coming up. And we started to talk about how it differed. Now, during the course of this next piece of tape, you'll hear bells ringing. The bells rang for the rear door of the San Diego Sports Arena to rise. The bus through Babylon took off, and by the end of the tape, we were on I-5 heading north to Los Angeles once more.
1: In the dark.
0: It was pitch black.
1: Kind of relaxing after the concert.
0: There was only one pin spot on in front of the bathroom door at the very back of the bus. Beating on the bathroom door was Carl Pitterson. Banging time on his guitar case was Tyrone Downey. And Glenn DaCosta, the soprano sax player, who was joined on stage by another member of Zap Pow, his group, Dave Madden, on trumpet. Glenn DaCosta picked up his soprano sax and started blowing some Nyabingi music, and people settled into their seats. Bob sat down alongside us and lay on his back and pulled on a spliff and just generally relaxed. And we're going to give you some feeling for what it's like after a Wailers concert on the bus. Hank?
1: I'd hardly call it Nyabingi, but it was a nice little African tune.
0: All right. Let's go on the bus after the concert in San Diego with Bob Marley and the Wailers, and the first voice you'll hear will be Tyrone Downey and me.
2: Was Carl mixing you differently tonight from the way he mixed you last night?
3: Something depends on the vibe that he gets from the music, you know.
2: Because tonight you sounded like a Channel One band. And you didn't last night.
3: Some of our earlier shows on the tour did, but sometimes Bob complains about the difference of the sound.
2: Oh, okay.
3: So we have to try and keep it.
2: Do you listen to the tape after every show?
3: Oh, yeah, we have.
2: And criticize it?
3: Yeah, most of them.
2: You look for flaws?
3: Yeah, well, not even flaws, but you want to hear everyone is conscious of what's happening. You know what I mean?
2: Like a football team?
3: Yeah, all right. Yeah. You know, because sometimes you could be there playing and you're just playing without a purpose or without a direction, you know, concept. You're just playing because it's an instrument and it's a song. But if everyone's energy and concentration is directed on how it should be, then it would be.
2: That's magic.
3: Yeah.
2: You hit that a couple of times tonight.
3: Oh, yeah. Oh, yeah. You're searching for it. Music is such a trip. It's like fishing, you know?
2: Searching for the perfect audience, because the audience makes such a difference.
3: Oh yeah.
2: You can work your tail off, but if the audience isn't there, it doesn't matter how good you are.
3: You know, it's weird. Sometimes the people downstairs aren't boogieing what the people upstairs are, you know. And there's these people right in front of you. And then some people, yeah. You know what I mean? And they're burning up this energy, man, because you're feeling it coming from somewhere, you know. And these people just... Plus the security, man, the people are a bit tense too. Because people don't want to be held, restricted.
2: Yeah.
3: They want to just move.
2: They were making people sit down. And
3: yeah, it wasn't natural, and the people weren't acting natural. They were controlled.
2: Yes.
3: The emotions were controlled. Wherein, if you just allow people to just, then you'd have people all over the stage.
2: Carl Pitterson, did you consciously mix this set differently tonight from the way you mixed it in L.A. last night? Because it sounded very different to me tonight. You're nodding yes. Not for the record, though.
4: As far as can't call any band in reggae, because reggae, every night's different because it's unwritten music.
3: Mm-hmm.
4: So it's like, it's just if the feeling is right that night.
2: Well, you're constantly making the songs in your repertoire new, as you did tonight. You did a very different version of Get Up, Stand Up tonight.
3: That is it. It's a feeling that you get. Our music had a lot to do with the feeling at the time, you know? Like a lot of people just go, like a lot of American bands,
2: yeah.
3: They go out and they just do the show like a kind of Vegas thing, you know what I mean? Tune one, tune
4: all flash.
3: Tune. Yeah, you know.
4: And
3: mean?
4: They know
3: what
4: it's
3: like. Yeah, you know what I mean? Yeah. I know that this guy has to spin at this time and this guy has to sit at that time.
5: Mm-hmm. Like, at times, you may feel like you used to crash and understand.
2: Instead of Carly.
3: Yeah.
2: Who decides that, or does it just happen?
3: It does happen. Yeah.
2: Do you know everything you're going to do before you go out?
3: No.
2: What happens
3: is we have a basic set of tunes, right? Because, you know, you have to play certain tunes all the time that people know, right?
2: Mm-hmm. Like Sheriff?
3: Yeah, right? So you set them out. We used to have a program, remember? But what used to happen now is that the program is there and you look at the next sound to come in and say, you can't play that now. That won't fit right now.
6: Mm-hmm.
3: So naturally you'll feel the kind of sound that would come in good there. Mm-hmm. You know?
6: And sometimes Carly calls the shot, or does Bob always call the shot?
3: Well, between me and Bob, a family man.
6: Uh-huh.
3: Conference.
4: There's going to be a change. You see a couple of people get together halfway through a song, you know, it's like, no, we can't go into that one.
3: Yeah, you know.
4: No?
3: If you really want to follow your emotion and your feeling, which I think you should, it's hard to just stick to a pattern, you know, a set, anything set. Even in a war, right? They go out to fight, they go out to invade, but it's not everything that they planned to do. They do, you know what I mean? Something else happens, you say, oh, we have to divert, you know what I mean? Yeah. Yeah, the same thing, because music is like an invasion of the mind, the body, the soul, you know what I mean?
6: A benign invasion.
3: Yeah. So what do you think of the show compared to last night?
7: Well, part of my problem was last night, I was in the second balcony, so stage right, and the sound was terrible. We couldn't sound understand anything that Bob said.
3: Oh, yeah, all the time.
7: It's a basketball court.
6: So it was
7: all muddy. The mix was all muddy up there. And every time Bob talked, you couldn't understand a word.
3: I really feel it for some of those people sometimes, because
8: I thought it was great.
3: At our sound checks, right, when they're balancing, I move around in the hall and I listen. And every foot that you move, the sound is different.
7: Yes.
3: Whether it's up, down, or sideways. Anywhere you move, man, the sound just changes.
4: It's when they have the mid-range and the high horns and they put them next to each other. The same program overlaps. Oh. See, because those horns are designed for certain radiant patterns. And so there are two like theories behind sound. One's where you can let it overlap, and the other is where you stack them up linearly and you leave kind of dead zones where there might not be anything. But it's better than having it over each other, because then if they're not aligned just right in time, it cancels and you get these big standing waves where, like, you were sitting, you couldn't hear it because those frequencies.
7: I was just getting a muddy bottom mix. I couldn't hear any of the highs.
4: Well, the sound engineer's a lot of tools, and he says he's never seen on this, you know, a spectral analyzer, the whole bottom end, I mean, down to 50 cycles. Most rock bass is up around 150, 200 cycles in there. And this is like from 40 cycles to 125 is just pinned at the top. No headroom left, you know. Just doesn't move. Usually the things are moving up and down. And
3: about
4: 3 days ago at one of the shows, he comes up to me and he starts laughing and he points at me and he says, look at this. I've never seen this. This thing doesn't move. And, you know, and he had heard, like, you know, people say, no, we need more weight. We need more weight.
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0: Babylon by Bus with Bob and the Band. That was Glenn DaCosta on soprano sax. We got back in town about 2 o'clock in the morning on Sunday morning. Stayed up most of the night telling our wives about the trip and putting tape together for last Sunday's show. And Monday, we spent time with the Wailers again. We had arranged to show them one of the two movies about Bob that are here in Los Angeles. First movie is called Heartland Reggae. We had an excerpt from it earlier from the One Love concert, and we want to thank Jim Lewis and Randy Torno for making that available to us. Bob had never seen the footage of the One Love concert before, and finally, 3.5 hours later, after we got there, about 6:30, the band and the singers and a lot of the people traveling with Bob, I guess about 50 strong, crowded into his house in the hotel where he was staying just off Sunset Strip. And we sat down and watched Bob Marley watch Heartland Reggae. What was that like for you, Hank?
1: Oh, I thought it was kind of funny, really. Lot of folly and vanity going on. They enjoyed themselves the most, of course. And during Peter Tosh and some of the other artists, they would take little breaks and talk amongst each other, you know, get things taken care of. Real funny. One guy fell over in the middle of the room, landed on his head, passed out.
0: He wasn't with the band. He was
1: a white guy. Right, just some bystander. Also, during the middle of Peter Tosh's most militant moments, during the concert, one of the smoke alarms went off and sent everybody into a panic. And, well, most of the paranoids into a panic. And it was just kind of a funny evening, a lot of folly.
0: There was a point, there are four numbers by Peter Tosh in the film Heartland Reggae, and during all four numbers, Bob relaxed back on the couch and didn't show much emotion, except during Legalize It, when he started to sing along with Peter, and that was fun for me to see. They didn't particularly care for Jacob Miller. I think they felt there was too much commercialization of Rasta on Jacob's part. They considered him folly boy.
1: But they had fun laughing at him, and, you know, I noticed a lot of them enjoying his ridiculousness.
0: And the next day, those of you who listen to our show regularly will recall 4 shows ago we had Jeff Walker on, and he played an excerpt from an unfinished documentary that he made during the period of time in December of 1976 when Bob and Rita and Don Taylor were shot by unknown terrorists. And he also filmed the Smile Jamaica concert 2 nights later. Bob had never seen that footage, even though it's 2.5 years now since it happened. So Tuesday, we showed that to Bob after the concert. We were very, very fortunate earlier in the day to have been able to join Bob for a 3-hour sound check at the Roxy Theater. We ran into a fellow named Greg Rue from Orange County there who had stayed up all night to get tickets and took him into the sound check with us, another good friend of reggae. Say hi to Greg now. And he played 1.5 hours of dub music before he started to sing, and the final part of the sound check was a 20-minute unreleased song, I imagine called Redemption Song. And so we didn't bother struggling back into the Roxy that night. After 4 concerts in 3 days, we didn't want to be greedy. But we did go back to his house after the Roxy concert and showed him the footage of the shooting attempt and the part of the Smile Jamaica concert. The upshot is that both these projects have been rocked off dead center, and it appears as if Heartland Reggae will be released intact soon, and Jeff Walker's film will be released in some form or another, and we'll be telling you more about that very soon, just as soon as we have some confirmation. I don't want to ruin any of the deals in progress, but you reggae fans in Los Angeles, take heart, because there is a lot of extraordinary reggae footage about to be released on the public. We want to say thank you to people at Warner Brothers who helped us on the past week, Annette, Mike Stone, Larry Butler, and a special hi to all of you folks out there in Rhino Records listening to us right now. That's another good place to look for reggae music, along with Muscadine in Santa Monica and several other stores. Let me just make sure I've said thank you to everybody before I turn it back over to Hank Holmes. We have a couple of dedications that came in. Let's send that Marley set out, especially to Michelle from Kent, also to Michelle and Scott, to Rick Braverman, and to Rick Jenkins. Thanks for the pictures. Hank, it's in your hands now.
1: Yeah, back to the music, finally. Now coming up, we'll start off with Ross Michael and the Sons of Negus doing Mr. Wicked Men.

Yeah, that was the almighty Maytals doing Sit Right Down. Another person I met in person a couple of years ago, and a real nice guy with love and joy in his heart. Always liked them better than the Wailers as a group, too. They have a lot of great records over the years. Before that, we had Chatty Chatty Mouth by the Gladiators off the single. Before that, You Can Run, But You Cannot Hide by the Hurricanes. Unusual group by out of Lee Perry's Upsetter Studios. Before that, Mr. Wicked Man by the Sons of Negus. Onward and forward into some relaxation and Virgin.

0: That was Set Your Face at Ease by Big Joe, playing the backside on that. Backside of Old Man Say. Well, it's actually the backside of Hear What the Old Man Say by the Lyrics. Before that, we had the backside of Jah Will Guide by the Silver Shadows. And we started off with a backside of a Jah Youth song called The World is a Stage.
1: And we've come to the part of the show every week where we tell you about the free KCRW calendar. It's a little bigger than a normal size sheet of paper when you look at the calendar itself. It tells you at a glance what's playing from 6 in the morning till 6 the next morning, 7 days a week. It's a beautiful piece. It's something you'd be proud to have on your wall, and it won't take you 5 minutes to find a listing. If you'd like a free copy of our KCRW guide and you're not currently a subscriber, please give us a ring here at 450-5183. We'd like to hear from you. Our number again is 450-5183. We have about 30 copies of the Reggae News in the mail. If you'd like a copy of it, drop us a line, the Reggae Beat, for a free copy of the Reggae News. That's KCRW 1900 Pico Boulevard, Santa Monica, 90405. I'd like to make a personal note here. I lost a friend very recently, a man named Alex Jacobs. There's a very eloquent piece in the calendar today by Michael Dempsey about Alex, and Alex and I wrote a book together last year, and I miss him. I want to dedicate this whole show to the memory of Alex Jacobs, a remarkable man and fine screenwriter. Hank, you're going to take us out the rest of the show, and we thank all of you for calling and writing to us, and we'll be here every week from noon to 2. This is Roger Steffens turning it over to Hank Holmes.
0: Yeah. All right. Next coming up, we got an old tune by Lee Perry and the Soulettes, who are probably Rita Marley and the backup crew there. It's an old ska tune, which we've had some requests for, called Please Don't Go, with Lee Perry singing.

0: Yeah, that was Larry Marshall with an old rock steady song called No One to Give Me Love. Before that, we had heard Please Don't Go by Lee Perry and the Soulettes.
1: Okay, the end of another very fast 2 hours on a Sunday afternoon here at KCRW in Santa Monica. Remember, if you'd like to talk to us about reggae, we're here every Sunday from noon to two. And we're looking for people with big collections. If you have a huge collection of reggae and would like to share it with some more people, give us a ring at 450-5183 or write us at the station and tell us about it. Hank, any final business?
0: Nope. Just a couple of more seconds of music, I guess.
1: All right. We'll take it out with an extended version of our theme song. This is called The Right Side by Pavlov Black, who is a member of Jimmy Cliff's band.

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5: 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What an outrageous demand that someone comes down here with a TV. Actually, it would be fun. He's an amazing guy. 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My name is Michael Hodgson. It's 12 o'clock, and that means it's time for Stepping Out, 2 hours of the best of what's loosely described as dance music from around the world. And as we just heard, CeCe will be in at two. Special guest today, finally got him to come down here, my good friend Gary Getzman, and going to play a set of music before we start listening to stuff that he's brought down with him, so... From a track called, from an album rather, called Carib, and released in this country on World Beat Ethno Pop label. Here's a young lady of Indian extract from England by the name of Najma, and a track called, see if I can get this right, Zikar Hai Apna Mifil Mifil.

0: Sound there of a man who's going to be in town on, let's work this out. I think it's May the 6th, Saturday night. And as far as I know at the Music Machine, CC will update you on that. And the man is called Kanda Bongo Man. And he's also going to be playing down at the New Orleans Jazz and Heritage Festival, which actually starts next weekend. It runs for 10 days and it's basically over two weekends. And it's a pretty amazing event. And there's still time to book. I'll tell you a little bit more about that later on. But Tom Linton, who is a great friend of the station, is running a trip down there the same way that he does for Sunsplash every year. And he's still got room available, so you should call him. Let's give you the number now in case anybody wants it right now. The number there at Island Flight Tours is 477-5858. And you should call Monday to Friday and speak to Tom Linton and tell him that Mikey Mikeside sent you. This is Michael Hodgson. The show's Stepping Out, and we finished up, as I said, with Kanda Bongo Man doing EOLA with a compilation that was put together by Globestyle Records in London called Nonstop, Nonstop, and it's a compilation of two albums that were previously released, and he's going to be here in town, as I said. Before that, Nina Cherry doing Buffalo Stance, record that is going up the dance charts and now appears courtesy of Virgin Movie Music on the soundtrack to Slaves of New York, along with Tumbling Down by Ziggy Marley and Some Guys Have All the Luck by Maxi Priest and some other interesting tracks as well. That's just out, the soundtrack to Slaves of New York on Virgin. De La Soul before that, out from the album that Echoes, Black Echoes newspaper in London said, forget it, this is it, record of the year already, 3 feet high and rising, De La Soul, or De La Soul, I guess it is, Me, Myself, and I. Dr. John from a brand new album before that on Warner Records called In a Sentimental Mood, we heard him do Accentuate the Positive, produced by Tommy LaPuma and dedicated to Ray Charles and Charles Brown. Nice album that, Dr. John, brand new on Warner's. I guess that's his first on Warner's. Before that, the Reggae Philharmonic, finally out in this country on Mango Records, self-titled album, the Reggae Philharmonic Orchestra. We heard them do Working Class, and we started off with Najma doing Zika Hai Apna Me Phil from her album Karib, also available in this country on Shanaki's World Beat Ethno Pop label. Talking of orchestras, the LA Philharmonic Orchestra and David Weiss, oboist, nothing to do with the other David Weiss, will be performing with the LA Philharmonic April the 28th through the 30th at the Dorothy Chandler Pavilion. Andre Previn will conduct. The program includes The Sorcerer's Apprentice by Dukas, Oboe Concerto by Francais, and Daphne and Chloe, the complete ballet score by Ravel. There will also be a free lecture before the concert given by Ara Guzelmanian. That's KCRW's, I guess, Ara Guzel. I should know how his name. Anyway, he's going to be there starting at 7. And if you want to go down there and check out David Weiss and the LA Philharmonic on the 28th, Friday the 28th of April at 8 p.m. at the Dorothy Chandler, call us now at 520-KCRW. They've changed it so that you can dial KCRW at the end of that. First five callers who correctly name this event, who have not received a gift from us in the past 30 days, will receive a pair of tickets, compliments of KCRW and Stepping Out. And Alex is on the line. Once again, that number is 520-KCRW for tickets for the LA Philharmonic. My name's Michael Hodgson. The show is Stepping Out. And with me in the studio today, finally, after many, probably about a year of saying, I'm going to get this dude down here, is a good friend of mine, Gary Getzman.
1: Pleasure to be here, Michael.
0: Welcome, Gary. How are you doing with the no smoking? You going to make it through the...
1: I don't smoke, Michael.
0: Oh, okay. Wearing his decadent dumb T-shirt, no weak beats. We should say hi to Kim Bowie, who's out there listening somewhere.
1: Oh, yeah.
0: She's been down here.
1: Kim Bowie turned us on to this band.
0: Good. They're a good band. They were down here as well.
1: They're great.
0: Guests, yeah. So a little introduction for those of you who aren't familiar with Gary's work. He's a music writer and a music producer and a music consultant for movies. And what you started off working, how did you get into this business?
1: Which part of it?
0: The music.
1: Music. I actually kind of grew up in the film business.
0: Oh, you did?
1: And of course, always decided I wanted to be in the record business.
0: Right.
1: So I was working for BBD&O doing commercials. And I decided one day that I...
0: Producing commercials.
1: Yeah. And that I had to go into the music thing. And a senior vice president there said, hey, do the background tracks for our commercials. And I said, great. And so they gave me that account. I think it was actually Dodge Cars. But that got me in the studio. And then I was hanging out with Axe and started writing for a lot of Axe.
0: Great. And then... And so from then on, it sort of switched backwards and forwards, I guess, because...
1: Yeah, I can never really decide which one to pick. So it kind of keeps me in that nice limbo space.
0: Right.
1: And, yeah.
0: Okay. Let's see, where do we start?
1: We're not too organized, are we?
0: No. Well, we've run short of a few records here, but we're going to start off with a track from the soundtrack to Married to the Mob, music from the film Married to the Mob, and this is Brian Eno doing You Don't Miss the Water. Now, as far as I know, this is the only place that this was released, right, this track?
1: Absolutely, and it was his first vocal performance in 10 years, and my partner Sharon Boyle was pretty tight with on the music supervision side, was... pretty tight with the Eno organization, and she got him and Lanois to let us put the tune in the movie and on the soundtrack.
0: Now, in a case like that, does that mean that the track's already recorded, or did they go in and record it?
1: I think it was kind of a gleam in their studio eye that they'd been messing around with it, not deciding what they were ever going to do with it.
0: Right.
1: And we heard it and just thought it was great, and Jonathan Demme loved it, who was the director of that film.
0: So you work with Jonathan a lot. Now, how does it, he calls you up and says, hey, Gary, I'm doing another movie. You know, I want you to do the music, help me on the music. And where does it go from there? I mean, is that how it starts?
1: Well, Jonathan has tons of ideas about what he wants to do musically. And in some areas, more ideas than others. Like, he's really kind of centered into the Caribbean and Haiti and sounds of that part of the world. So his movies sometimes require songs from other parts of the world also. So it's pretty much him throwing a bunch of songs in the mix, and we throw a bunch in, and we talk to a lot of artists that we know Jonathan would approve to do special things for the movie, and that's pretty much how it works. And then in the end, we come out with what we come out with.
0: Yeah, and some of it makes it onto the soundtrack album. And
1: with him, you have to cut a lot because he'll put 50 songs in a movie.
0: Yeah.
1: Which he did on Something Wild.
0: There were 50 songs in there.
1: 50 songs. As far as I know, the most source cues ever in a film. And that's not counting John Cale and Laurie Anderson's score.
0: Right. That I actually, in, I guess, doing a little research for this show, watched that movie and was ready to take notes at the end of it. And there's so many things. I mean, and plus you can't read them on a small monitor, but it is pretty amazing. So let's play some Brian Eno and a couple of other tracks, and then we'll get back and chat some more.
1: You got it.
0: But it's great to get you down here finally.
1: Great to be here. You know, I named my new son after you.
0: Oh, you did?
1: I did.
0: Thank you very much. And speaking of sons, we should send the show out today to Leslie, who I believe is having a listening brunch out there in
1: No kidding?
0: It is. Yeah.
1: With all those dudes that she sees when I'm out of town? Great.

yellow. So what I them I say? Right now you see I. Ooh, wow. Going out, study.

0: Staple Singers there doing Slippery People. That's a hard mix. Now, that's not your favorite mix, right, Gary?
1: No. I kind of hear all that scratching kind of stuff and think it kind of seems cool for a moment.
0: Yeah. So let's back announce the set and then come back to that, because there's a funny little story about Pop Staples that we should...
1: I think you were there.
0: Right. Let's just turn this... Oh, we'll do that in a minute. Okay. Started off with Eno doing You Don't Miss Your Water from Married to the Mob. And then after that, a track that wasn't on the soundtrack album to Something Wild, but Fabulous Five doing Ooh Ah, that was definitely one of those 50 songs that Jonathan found for Something Wild. Decadent Dub Team after that doing Six Gun from Colors. And Staple Singers, Slippery People. My name is Michael Hodgson. The show's Stepping Out on KCRW, a community service of Santa Monica College at 89.9 FM, National Public Radio for most of Southern California. 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So how did you get together with the Staple Singers? You worked, was this... Was this off the first record? This is off Turning Point, right?
1: Right. How did I get together with the Staples? I think the

0: songs for him and ended up, I think, doing about an album and a half with him.
1: Yeah. And then, yeah, you because you did two tracks on Turning Point and then the complete, the whole of the next
0: Right.
1: album, which is where more of your stuff was on.
0: Right.
1: And then you got David Byrnes on there as well, right?
0: Right. It turned out that
1: He came
0: from
1: down to.
0: Stop Making Sense, we'd been working with David Byrne, and you were doing tons of great art stuff for us on
1: Thank
0: that
1: you.
0: project. And David, it turned out, loved the Staples and had a love of gospel music and that stuff. So he came down and played on a track for us there, which was his own track. He played on Slippery People.
1: But didn't he come down to listen just at first, just to meet Pops?
0: What, and we conned him? Maybe.
1: But there's a story about when he first walks into the studio and Pop Staples
0: Oh,
1: sees him.
0: and he had heard this legend of David Byrnes.
1: Right.
0: And when he met him, he walked up to him. And I guess the setup for this is that the poster that Michael and David collaborated on for Stop Making Sense is Mr. Byrne in a huge suit called the Big
1: The
0: Suit.
1: suit.
0: And Pops walked up to David Byrnes and said, "You're a little man."
1: Right.
0: And we couldn't figure out what it was because David stands about 6 foot tall, but it was because he only knew him from the poster and the
1: Right.
0: album cover and thought he was like 800 pounds. Oh, what an amusing story, Gare. And so that's what
1: You
0: happened.
1: had to be
0: You
1: there.
0: had to be there. Do we have to be here? I don't know.
1: Then I guess that was the that then Pops ended up in True Stories through that.
0: Absolutely.
1: Yeah.
0: Right. From the heavy relationship they built that night,
1: Yeah.
0: David decided to put him in that.
1: Now you've your association with Jonathan goes back a while because you were seen selling wanting to sell t-shirts in Melvin and Howard.
0: Right.
1: Was that your is that your first on-screen appearance?
0: No, I was a kid actor,
1: Oh, really?
0: and I met Jonathan when I was appearing on the Ed Sullivan Show. Oh God, I hate the story. When I was about 14, and he worked for United Artists, and that's who the movie was for. And then when he came out to L.A., he looked me up, and we hung out a lot. And when he directed his first film,
1: What was he doing at that point?
0: he was writing and producing. He was first doing publicity for UA, and then he became a writer producer for Corman. And then one day he said, "Hey, I want to direct," and Roger Corman said, "Go ahead," and that was the deal.
1: Right. And then, yeah, you've had some little, there's Guido Pondessa, was it?
0: Guido Paonessa.
1: Paonessa.
0: He
1: Right.
0: appears twice. He appears in Something Wild, Anna Marie to the Mob.
1: Right. In
0: Actually, what happens in a film is when you have a character that you didn't know you were going to have and you want to name him on the spot for somebody to introduce him, there's a legal thing you go through to clear a name to make sure
1: Right.
0: nobody has that name within that city of almost so they can sue you later. So the best way to get around it is to pick someone you know. And Guido Paonessa, of course, is my cousin, who owns a recording studio in North Hollywood. His name's Guy, but we call him Guido, and it seemed to
1: Right.
0: cook for the character, so Jonathan went with it.
1: And I'm totally blanking here.
0: We can blame you. Play something, Michael.
1: Well, we have to come back to that in a minute. Maybe we should go back to it now. And then Jonathan is in. He's in Married to the Mob, right? He walks out of an elevator, if I'm not mistaken.
0: Absolutely holds up the action for hours walking out of that
1: Right.
0: elevator. Stockwell and Michelle Pfeiffer back off and
1: Yeah.
0: let him and his wife out of the elevator.
1: Now he's there was an interview in the Reggae Beat magazine that CC puts out with Jonathan, and he was talking about being a music. Well, he has a great expression for it, a compulsive musicaholic. And we already mentioned that Something Wild has 50 records in it, and they're all but the he works them all into the scenes. Now, are you involved in that process, or?
0: Yeah, a lot of people are. I mean, the film editor and the music editor.
1: Yeah.
0: But Jonathan always pretty much knows what he wants to do. When he has a vision for one of those songs, he you know, he just slams it in and it works.
1: Yeah. And I mean, even down to the sort of the scene in Something Wild where the mother plays the harpsichord. I mean,

0: I mean, it's just music from start to finish.
1: Absolutely.
0: And the Feelies was the band. That's what I was trying to think of.
1: Oh, right.
0: Yeah, the Feelies are in that, in the movie.
1: Right.
0: Playing at the 10-year reunion.
1: Uh-huh.
0: Which is the band that you sung with in the movie, right?
1: Yes, yeah.
0: So, and then he also, which is really nice, tries to bring some of those characters into the movie, like Spoons.
1: Mm-hmm.
0: In Married to the Mob.
1: Right.
0: Who's he?
1: He's actually Mr. Spoons. Yeah. That's what he does. Yeah. He's a blind guy who plays the spoons.
0: And then there's the a cappella band that are singing out, sings outside the...
1: Oh, you're going to do this to me. I've forgotten who they are. And they were great.
0: And then there's the in Something Wild, there's the crew who sing at the gas station. The
1: right.
0: Rat band.
1: The band he met down in Florida.
0: Yeah. And then... Who's the band playing in the club in Married to the Mob? It's like, is that a Haitian band?
1: That actually was Pedeboy.
0: Pedeboy.
1: Yeah. Pedeboie. A Brazilian band who, you know, he needed a live band for that club, and right. That's what he got.
0: Well, it certainly works. It brings a whole sort of new... it's definitely justified soundtrack music. Well, what do you think about all these... The amazing sort of emergence of soundtracks now in, you know, I mean, they're like a critical part of the movie for a lot of people.
1: A critical part of the movie you're viewing?
0: Not the movie, but the whole package. It's like, we'll do this movie and we'll have a soundtrack and it'll go out on, you know.
1: Yeah, I find it really doesn't work. That
0: it seems to be forced in a lot of the time.
1: Absolutely. And that's the problem, is that film companies on a film that they're pretty concerned about and worried about will try to really jam to make a soundtrack deal happening, thinking that a hit record will break their movie.
0: Right.
1: And the record companies pretty much do soundtracks because they love a movie and they want the movie to break the record. So there's always this kind of thing you get caught between the two of them. And to me, it either works or it doesn't. If there's 10 great slots where you can put great original stuff and it kind of holds a thread, then it works.
0: Yeah, which is seldom the case,
1: very
0: unfortunately.
1: Seldom. Yeah.
0: Another one movie where it definitely works is Colors, mm-hmm. and you were involved in that, not with Jonathan, but I guess this time working with Dennis Hopper.
1: Right.
0: Now, Colors was obviously, well, presumably was written specially for the movie.
1: Yes, it was.
0: Yeah.
1: By Ice-T.
0: And then Six Gun, which we heard, was... came in through Island Records, right?
1: Right. I don't know if they had a full-fledged record deal at that time or not.
0: They appeared on a compilation that Kim Bowie put together of music from Austin,
1: mm-hmm.
0: I think it was.
1: Mm-hmm.
0: I might be getting into big trouble here. not big trouble, but making a mistake. But
1: I know that there were plans of that. I don't know if it ever happened or...
0: No, it came out. The record definitely came out. I'm just trying to remember where it was from. But it was a...
1: It was Austin.
0: Okay. Yeah. Well, good. I'm right then. And then that came out as a single. But they actually came down as I mentioned before. But then they've since disbanded. But we heard that. And then there's that great Rick James track, which we'll play later on.
1: I'm so glad you mentioned that. Nobody ever mentions that track. Because it wasn't a pure rap thing, we put it as the last song on the album.
0: Right.
1: But Rick, who I love,
0: this album was
1: songs.
0: Amazing with all those rap guys and you know, the East LA scene. This was definitely the theme tune for them for last year, I think. Now we've got a new a track queued up from a new soundtrack that's coming out.
1: All right.
0: Called Lost Angels.
1: And this is Hugh Hudson's new film,
0: starring
1: Adam Horowitz
0: from the Beastie Boys
1: and Donald Sutherland.
0: Right.
1: From Montreal.
0: Right. And the first track is Tony Childs doing Many Rivers to Cross.
1: Right. This is the end title song of the film. Everything else on this album is very hard edge, college alternative kind of stuff. Tony's is probably the closest to mainstream that's on this LP, and it kind of is the big turnaround at the end of the movie. So I think she did a really good rendition of it.
0: Now, how did this come about? I mean, is this for the movie, or?
1: You know, what's funny is because we've been pretty tight with UB40, and I love their version of it. It was a Jimmy Cliff song,
0: right.
1: And Jimmy's version's great. But it was one of those things where we had access to Tony Childs, And Hugh Hudson was definitely hung up that the song he wanted at the end title was Many Rivers to Cross. Who would sing it? He didn't know how it would work, whether we'd buy the Jimmy Cliff record or the UB41. And then it turned out that Tony wanted to do it, and so great. So
0: let's listen to that. Tony Childs doing Many Rivers to Cross here on Stepping Out, KCRW. My name's Michael Hudson. My guest today in the studio, Gary Getzman.

0: There you go. That was Rick James, the track that we mentioned from the Colors soundtrack, "Everywhere I Go," Colors. And what was that used as at the end of the movie? I can't remember.
1: We used Ice T's Colors at the end. Actually, he played within the body of the film.
0: Okay. Before that, Yellow Man, Nobody Move, Nobody Get Hurt. It's borrowing a riff there from the Toots song, 54, 46, what's my number? Yellow Man adds 10, makes it 64, 46 BMW. And UB40, a track recorded specially for the soundtrack up in Seattle, doing 007 Charlie, which is also a very funny scene in the movie, and started off with Tony Childs doing Many Rivers to Cross from the soundtrack to Lost Angels. My name is Michael Hodgson. The show's stepping out. Don't forget that Chuck Taggart's in between 8 and 9:30 tonight doing the best Cajun, Zydeco, and New Orleans music on the show called Gumbo Yaya. That's right, here on KCRW. Tim Hauser, of course, is in tomorrow afternoon between 12 and 2 doing Sunday Sings Jazz. And we have, we should tell you, there's a couple of Amnesty things here. One is our monthly human rights urgent action campaign in conjunction with Amnesty International. This month, our prisoner of conscience is a leading Tibetan monk who's been sentenced to a 14-year prison term by the Chinese for merely engaging in a peaceful discussion about the possible return of the Dalai Lama to Tibet. The monk's name is Yulodawa Chenling, and we would like you to help us participate in this urgent action. If you call us now, the number is 450-5183. We'll send you background information on this case and letter writing instructions, and then it's from then on, it's up to you. It's an amazing thing to do if you haven't yet taken part in our Amnesty campaign. You should do so with this one. The number, once again, is 450-5183. And Alex is on the phone, and she'll give you more information. If you're out driving around now or simply can't get to a phone, we're here all the time. So call us at any time and ask for the Amnesty International packet. And there's a benefit today out at Cal State Northridge in the Student Union until 4 o'clock in the afternoon, a benefit for Amnesty International. So there you go. What else do I have to tell you about? Oh, another thing that can wait until later. That can go over there. And we're back on track. So now we get to some more unreleased stuff. And this is a compilation that Jonathan has put together, right?
1: Right.
0: Did you actually work with him on this, or this is just...
1: I guess we should say it's about Haiti.
0: Right.
1: And Jonathan has a great love for Haiti and really cares about the plight of the people down there. So he kept...
0: He's actually made a documentary about it.
1: Right, which was on Channel 4 in England, and I think PBS has played here. And he kept going down and... you know, filming and talking to people and the whole thing. And then finally decided that he was going to try to do something instead of just filming his little movies down there. So he decided that the biggest thing they needed was to get closer to water, because a lot of the villages down there, the kids' whole job is to wake up in the morning, walk 5-10 miles, however long it is, come back with a couple of gallons of water, and they go to bed and they do the same thing the next day. So it's called for right now the Haitian Water Project, and Jonathan enlisted my services, and we talked to A&M Records, and they said, great, we're in. And so all the money is being donated to People to People, which is a St. Louis organization that donates to a lot of Haitian causes, but we're going to go to this particular thing of getting water wells, actually, closer to the villages. So that's what Jonathan cares about, and I guess the first thing you're going to play is called Comb Beat, and this is actually not a mixed track. This is a rough. In New Orleans, the Neville Brothers and Les Frères Parent, a Haitian band, got together and did this collaboration. You'll hear the Nevilles singing the background vocals and doing the answers to Frère Perrant. And it's the main video and the song from the album.
0: I have an even better idea. Why don't we start with the Neville Brothers?
1: Hey, that's a great idea.
0: Doing Yellow Moon from their brand new... Yellow Moon. Doing My Blood from their new album on A&M called Yellow Moon. And then we'll hear the track that you were talking
1: like
0: about.
1: Like I said, Michael, that's the way I wanted to do it from the beginning.
0: Okay. So here's the Neville Brothers. And this is going to be on... This is on their album, and this is also on the compilation, right?
1: It's going to be on the compilation with Frère Perrant guesting on it with them.
0: Okay, right? So here's the original version.
1: Okay.

0: All right, that's the sound there of a Taboo Combo doing Ma Yu Ya. And that's going to be on a new compilation coming out on A&M Records, put together by Jonathan Demme with the help of my guest today in the studio, Gary Getzman. And joining us now, a little before her show starts, is Cece. Hi, Cece.
1: Gee, Michael, it's real good to hear somebody else besides me playing that. I hope some of the Haitians out there were tuning in early.
0: Right.
1: That's one of my favorite songs from all time, Mabuya. When I first discovered it, I would wake up in the middle of the night like it would be roaring through my brain, and I'd be dancing in bed, you know. It's like I couldn't get it out of my head.
0: Yeah, it's so a really strong track. And what you just told me, which I never realized, is that Sukwe Ko'u, which was the... probably the first track, the track through which we as a station discovered Kassav, was just a medley of Taboo Combo hits.
1: Exactly. Yeah. That's why it's called New York City Ameliorée, because New York City was Taboo Combo's huge hit.
0: And, Ameliorée
1: means they've made it better. So they're improving on something that's already great.
0: There you go. Well, I asked you to come on and join us a little early here so we can just... get a little more info out of Gary before he's whisked off by Joe, who's waiting on the sidelines there.
2: Right there.
0: But we started off with the Neville Brothers doing Yellow Moon, and then after that we heard...
2: My Blood.
0: Sorry, from Yellow Moon, which is their song about Haiti.
2: Right.
0: And then after that we heard a rough mix.
2: Of Comb Beat.
0: Right.
2: Which is Le Frère Parent with the Nevilles doing the background vocals and playing the instruments.
0: Yeah.
2: Produced by Cyril Neville.
0: Yeah, what did you think of that, Cece?
1: I missed it somehow. I think
0: you were running
1: car.
0: Backwards
1: yeah.
0: and forwards.
1: Yeah, sorry. I want to hear it again, though.
0: Are you familiar with that band, Le Frère Parent?
1: Only from Jonathan Demme's first documentary on Haiti. I believe they were featured in that.
0: Right.
1: But I don't have any of their records.
0: Right. Well, it looks like a real interesting compilation. And we look forward to that coming out. And speaking of compilations, we got a track queued up here from we got Loco de Mor actually queued up from Something Wild,
2: right?
0: Which is David Byrne with Celia Cruz, and he has has two albums coming out now.
2: Right. His plans are. You're familiar, of course, with his Brazilian compilation that's out.
0: Belisa Tropical, yeah.
2: Right, and he's going to do a samba compilation similar to that. And then he's going to do A La Loco de Amor, an entire album of him duetting with different Latin artists. And it should be real interesting.
0: So what, do you know when those are coming out?
2: I know the samba album should be out within the next 3 months, and probably, I would think by Christmas, he would have the duet album done, knowing how fast he works.
0: Right. Great. Well, we'll have to see if maybe we can get him down here. So
2: absolutely.
0: Thanks, Gary.
2: Buddy, pleasure.
0: Took a while to hook up and get it together, but you were off making babies and stuff. So.
2: That's right, in Miami and New York.
0: Yeah, right.
2: It was painless, though, buddy. Thanks a lot.
0: Thank you very much for coming down. Thanks for joining us, Cece. We're going to hear Loco de Mor and a track from Belisa Tropical.

0: There you go, Wild Thing from not Wild Thing. They sing Wild Thing in the lyrics, but Loco de Amor from the soundtrack to Something Wild. And there's once Gary pointed out that there were 50 songs in that thing, it sort of explained to me why it's such a compelling film, especially as a lot of them are reggae. Anyway, that's Loco de Amor, Crazy for Love, David Byrne and Celia Cruz from the soundtrack to Something Wild. My name is Michael Hodgson. This has been Stepping Out with my good friend Gary Getzman, who's whisked off already. And I hope that sounded cohesive enough to be entertaining for a Saturday lunchtime. We certainly had fun down here, crazy as it was. Couple of things to quickly tell you about. Don't forget, as I said, Tom Linton still has room on his package deals down to New Orleans Jazz and Heritage Festival, May the 5th through the 8th. It's $589 per person per double occupancy, and it includes round trip airfare from LA to New Orleans, 3 nights at the hotel, admission to the fairgrounds, transfers, etc., etc., and it's going to be a pretty amazing lineup. Candabongo Man, as I mentioned before, Robert Cray, Ivan Neville, Yusuf Undur, Ali Fakhrouri, a whole bunch of people. And the other thing is, I don't know whether you've heard about this, Cece, but I heard yesterday that Mutt Latini and the Mahotella Queens are coming to town, which is something I was hoping for on the air last week. So I don't know whether I have magic powers, but anyway, they're going to be here later on, I think in June or July. Also, De La Soul are going to be playing at the end of May. So some good music coming up, and some good music coming up now on the African beat, so stay tuned.
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2: 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Good morning. I'm Liza Richardson. I'm sitting in for Chris Doritas.

0: depth, maturity, skill, and confidence beyond his years. Rufus Wainwright in live performance coming up in the 11 o'clock hour. Before then, tickets to see jazz vocalist and pianist Diana Krall. That's happening at the Veterans Wadsworth Theater on Sunday night. Also tickets to Anne Magnusson, iconoclastic performance artist and goddess of the fringe. She is returning to Luna Park. Also on the way, we'll hear some new music from Buffalo Daughter. They're from Japan. They have a new album on. It's called New Rock from Grand Royal. We'll hear from it. Brand new music from Ani DeFranco on the way. Also, The Jungle Brothers, remixed by Aphrodite and Mickey Finn. It's part of the Jump Up style of drum and bass. Brand new single from Money Mark. That's from Moax Records. We'll hear a remix of Sexy Boy by Air. Graham Parsons on the way. And we will hear Katie Lang, remixed by DJ Crush. Loudon Wainwright III and the McGarrigal sisters coming up, both the parents of Rufus Wainwright, who was our guest in the 11 o'clock hour. Stay close. Morning Becomes Eclectic, coming up after 5 minutes of news from National Public Radio. I'm Liza Richardson.
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Ramshackle from Beck on KCRW 89.9 as morning becomes eclectic. It's from the album Odelay from 1996. And at the top of the set, we heard a tune, Sexy Boy. It's a hit. It's from Air. And that's a remix. It's the Etienne de Crécy et les Flower Pistols remix. Sexy Boy, Air is the group. And this is from an album. It's the number one album at KCRW right now, in fact. And I hear that Beck is also doing a remix of Sexy Boy. That's the news from Beck, and related news from Beck. He's also recently completed a collaboration with Emmy Lou Harris in tribute to Gram Parsons. Gram Parsons was one of the first to promote Emmy Lou Harris as a major talent. They toured extensively together in 1973. They stopped at WLIR in Garden City, New Jersey for this live performance. I'm Liza Richardson, sitting in for Chris Derides as morning becomes eclectic on KCRW 89.9.

0: All right, Graham Parsons with Emmy Lou Harris on KCRW 89.9. Emmy Lou Harris, by the way, is part of a benefit happening tonight. It's a sold-out performance at the Santa Monica Civic Auditorium. It's a tribute to Nicolette Larson, who died in December at the age of 45. It's an evening called It's Gonna Take a Lot of Love, and it also features Crosby, Stills & Nash, Linda Ronstadt, Bonnie Raitt with Little Feat, Joe Walsh, Jackson Brown, Carole King, and Dan Fogelberg. But it is sold out, and it's tonight and tomorrow night. Unfortunately, it's sold out, but that's Emmy Lou Harris. She's performing tonight, and we just heard from her in that last set. KCRW thanks the LA Weekly and the OC Weekly for their support. 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Good morning. I'm Liza Richardson. I'm sitting in for Chris Doritos as morning becomes eclectic. The time is 9:23. You can usually find me every Saturday night here on KCRW as a new program enjoying its second month, broadcasting live Saturday nights, 8 until 10 o'clock, and it's a show called TBA. Coming up this morning, actually coming up next, we'll hear from Ani DeFranco. Her brand new recording is Little Plastic Castle, also on the way. New music, rather new rock from Buffalo Daughter, that's the name of the album, new rock. They also have a date at the Roxy in March. I'll tell you about that later. Buffalo Daughter on the way. And a new single from Money Mark, Stay Close to the Radio. And also, most importantly, coming up in the 11 o'clock hour, it's a live performance from Rufus Wainwright. He is the son of Loudon Wainwright III and Kate McGarrigle of the McGarrigle Sisters, both of whom we'll hear from this morning. And Rufus, he writes songs that just go the way that you want them to go, and yet they still surprise you. They don't go off in the wrong direction. They deliver the goods, meaning he'll set up a hook and then follow through on it in the most satisfying way. And I can't wait for you to hear his songs this morning in the 11 o'clock hour. Rufus Wainwright coming up. Stay tuned to Morning Becomes Eclectic.
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this is only a possibility in a world of possibilities. There are many possibilities ranging from small to large. Before long, there will be short. Before short, there's nothing. When there was nothing, there was always the possibility of something. Of becoming what it is.

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Good morning, I'm Liza Richardson. I'm sitting in for Chris DeRitas as Morning Becomes Eclectic. Money Mark has a domestic release coming from Moax Records May 19th, and he has promised to join us here in the KCRW studios the first week of March. That is a tentative date. Money Mark delighted us a couple of years ago with his keyboard noodlings, and he's matured. Now he writes full-fledged pop songs. Here's the evidence on KCRW 89.9.

0: The tune is written by Abby Lincoln, and it's performed there by pianist Mark Carey. The album is Listen. It came out in 1997 on Arabesque Recordings. Throw It Away is the tune from Mark Carey. On KCRW 89.9, right before that, we heard from Money Mark, otherwise known as Mark Nishita, otherwise known as the Freeway keyboardist when he works with Mike Watt and Banyan. Money Mark, not to be confused with Marky Mark. He has a new album coming out in May 19th, in fact. It comes out domestically. It's called Push the Button. It features Russell Simmons of John Spencer Blues Explosion on drums and Sean Lennon on bass. And we heard something from it, Hand in Your Head, new from Money Mark. And before that, Daft Punk, Around the World. And at the top of the set, Ani DiFranco from Little Plastic Castle. We heard Deep Dish, and that started out the set. Good morning. Thanks for joining me. I'm Liza Richardson. I'm sitting in for Chris Derides. Find me Saturday nights, 8 until 10 o'clock. It's a new program called TBA on KCRW Weekend Evening, Saturday night show. Stay tuned. Coming up next, we're going to have tickets to see Diana Krall. That's next. KCRW, thanks. The Lemley Theaters for their support. Now on screen at the Lemley's Grand Fourplex in downtown Los Angeles, Documentary Days. Every summer, Brooklyn's finest street basketball players come together for an intensely competitive series of outdoor tournaments. Taking an insider's point of view, the film, Soul in the Hole, becomes as much about the individual journeys of the main characters as a funny, touching, and provocative portrait of some of America's most notorious boroughs.
1: As managing director of the Los Angeles Philharmonic, he built a world-renowned orchestra. Now, after 29 years in the post, he's stepping down. On his final day, Ernest Fleischman will drop by the studios of KCRW for an afternoon of music, surprises, and memories. I'm Gail Eichenthal. Join Ara Gazulemian, Ernest Fleischman, and me for Fleischman at the Philharmonic, An Era Ends, Sunday, March 1st from 2 to 5. 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
0: Give us a call. 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Krall brings her smoldering style to the Veterans Wadsworth Theater this Sunday, February 22nd. 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I'm Liza Richardson. It's Morning Becomes Eclectic on KCRW 89.9.

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2: 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He was a fool unto himself, and he would not swallow his foolish pride. Mind you, coming from a little town in Minnesota, it was not the kind of thing that a young guy did when a fellow went and stole his chick away from him.

0: sminking of gin.
1: Sminking?
0: Proceeded to lie on the table. He was really sminking of gin. And it did him in the end. Poor Doc. Meantime, back on the table, yeah, the doctor said, rock.

The Beatles from the Anthology Volume 3, Rocky Raccoon, that's an alternate version on KCRW as Morning Becomes Eclectic. The Beatles followed something new from Buffalo Daughter. They're from Japan. This is forthcoming on Grand Royal Records. The release date is March 10th. The album is called New Rock, and they are performing at the Roxy on March 25th here in Los Angeles. Right before Buffalo Daughter, we heard from K.D. Lang. It's a remix of the tune Sexuality by DJ Crush. You can find this only as an Australian import. It's an Australian tour commemorative EP, in fact, from Warner Brothers, and available on import only. Sexuality, remixed by DJ Crush. It's by K.D. Lang. That started out the set. All right, now we're listening to the music of Ready Made, and the tune is Soul Bass Theme. This is from a new Chippy collection called Megasoft Office 97. I'm Liza Richardson, and you're listening to KCRW Santa Monica at 89.9, KCRY Indio Palm Springs 89.3, and KCRU Oxnard Ventura 89.1 FM. 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Stay tuned. Coming up in the 11 o'clock hour, it's a live performance from Rufus Wainwright. He's from Montreal. He has an album forthcoming on DreamWorks Records. It's due in May. Coming up next hour, we'll have tickets to see Ann Magnusson. She's performing at Luna Park tomorrow night, Saturday night. Stay close to the radio.

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4: Belmont High is called the Taj Mahal of the L.A. Unified School District with charges of unfair bidding, overbilling, and destruction of documents. I'm Warren Olney. Today on Which Way L.A., as state legislators launch an investigation, can this futuristic educational complex ever get off the ground? Does L.A.'s school management need to be shaken up? That's Which Way L.A. today from 1 to 2 in the afternoon, repeated at 7 on KCRW.

It's music from the album Curtains by Tindersticks featuring Ann Magnusson. On guest vocals, the tune is Buried Bones. Ann Magnusson is known as the goddess of the fringe, and she returns to Luna Park for one night only, tomorrow night, Saturday, February 21st. She's presenting an hour-long show featuring selections from her complete body of work, along maybe some stuff from Bong Water, performed in her inimitable style. She'll be doing that. She'll be backed by musicians DJ Bonebreak from X and Christian Hoffman and many others, and the show will feature the Love Show dancers. 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Good morning. 11 minutes after 10 o'clock. Stay tuned. Coming up next hour, in the 11 o'clock hour, it's a live performance. Rufus Wainwright will be performing solo acoustic with his piano and his guitar. I'm Liza Richardson. I'm sitting in for Chris Derides. You know, the late 80s were very good years for rap music. Eric B. and Rakim had a hit with Paid in Full, among many others. Cover tunes are abundant, but how often do you hear rap cover tunes? I think Tricky probably started this minor trend by covering a Public Enemy song. And here's another brilliant rap song with a pretty brilliant cover of it. It's Kid Loops covering Eric B. and Rakim's The Microphone Fiend on KCRW 89.9.

Two rap cover tunes right in a row. That's Rebels Without a Pause by Public Enemy, and it's performed by Chantel. It's brand new. And right before it, we heard The Microphone Fiend. It's by Eric B. and Rakim and performed by Kid Loops. It's a single imported from Filter Records. That started out the set. 10:21, that's the time. 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

0: The Propeller Heads on KCRW 89.9 as Morning Becomes Eclectic. They have a long-awaited full-length coming from DreamWorks in March. I might recommend to you waiting for the domestic release, because it is available on import right now, but you might want to wait for the domestic because it will have a few more tracks on it than the import version, namely a few collaborations. One thrilling collaboration is with the Jungle Brothers, and I haven't heard it yet, but I imagine that the combo will be explosive. Maybe this song that we're about to hear by the Jungle Brothers can kind of give us a glimpse at it. This, too, is essentially a hot pairing of two exciting artists, one the more established Jungle Brothers and one more unknown yet groundbreaking Aphrodite and Mickey Finn. This style of drum and bass is my favorite style at the moment. It's called the jump-up style, and it's more funky, breakbeat, hip-hop inspired style of drum and bass rather than a trancy or ambient type thing. This style, jump up drum and bass, is spearheaded by Aphrodite and Mickey Finn, DJs out of London, and here they take on New York's Jungle Brothers on KCRW, and Morning Becomes Eclectic.
1: Yeah.

0: Here's a remix by Aphrodite and Mickey Finn. It's called the Urban Takeover Remix from a single. New from the Jungle Brothers on KCRW as Morning Becomes Eclectic. Coming up next, we're going to hear from Robbie Robertson. Also in the next set, Joshua Redman. Good morning, I'm Liza Richardson, sitting in for Chris DeRitas as Morning Becomes Eclectic. And I will be here every Saturday night for a new program. It's called TBA. That's where you can usually find me. It's from 8 until 10 o'clock every Saturday night. Stay tuned. Coming up in the 11 o'clock hour, it's a live performance from Rufus Wainwright. KCRW thanks American Cinematheque for its support. Screening tonight at the Chaplin Theater at Raleigh Studios as part of the retrospective The Films of Legendary Maverick Director Robert Aldrich is The Flight of the Phoenix, starring James Stewart as a veteran pilot stranded in the desert with a ragtag crew of misfits and grunts played by Ernest Borgnine, Richard Attenborough, and others. Following, there will be an ultra-rare screening of The Legend of Lella Clare, a 1968 film starring Kim Novak as a woman with a striking resemblance to a dead movie star.
1: Hi, I'm Lisa Mullins. 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

new from Robbie Robertson. The album forthcoming is called Contact from the Underworld of Red Boy that he worked with Howie B on. It's due in stores March 10th, and Robbie Robertson will be here in full band performance on, let's see, that would be Tuesday, March 17th, right here on KCRW as Morning Becomes Eclectic. Robbie Robertson in full band performance on Tuesday, March 17th. I'm Liza Richardson, sitting in for Chris DeRitas as Morning Becomes Eclectic. The time is 10:39. Joshua Redman is a guy that has it all. He went to Yale and he graduated summa cum laude, and then he was set to go to medical school but dropped that idea in favor of a jazz career. And now he's regarded as one of the finest of the young lions of jazz, and he's helping to keep jazz relevant and youthful. Here's Joshua Redman on KCRW 89.9. This is from his album Mood Swing. The tune is Chill from 1994.

0: Finley Quay on KCRW 89.9. Great When We're Together. That's the tune. That's the remix by the Fun Lovin' Criminals. Finley Quay will be joining us in live performance a week from today, right here on KCRW and Morning Becomes Eclectic. Garth Trinidad will be sitting in for Chris Derides that day. So that's Finley Quay a week from today. So right ahead of Finley Quay, we heard from Prince and the Revolution from 1986, featuring Wendy and Lisa. It's a classic album. And at the top of the set, Joshua Redman and his quartet from Mood Swing from 1994. We heard Chill. Let's take a look at some of the upcoming performances next week. Monday, the 23rd, that's this coming Monday, Eric Matthews will be here for a live performance. Trisha Halloran to guest host. Tuesday, the 24th, next Tuesday, David Ponak sits in. Gary Calamar sits in on Wednesday. And on Thursday, Ann Litt will be guest hosting, and her guest will be D.A. Pennebaker. She'll be interviewing the great filmmaker, documentarian. And then on Friday, as I mentioned, Garth Trinidad will be guest hosting with Finley Quay in live performance. Monday, March 2nd, David Torn will be here for a live performance. And Lisa Gerrard will be here on Monday the 16th, and Robbie Robertson on Tuesday the 17th. And oh, by the way, I forgot to mention, Finley Quay does have a date at the Roxy on March 4th, which is, in fact, a Wednesday night. So look forward to that. 5 minutes before 11 o'clock. Coming up just in the 11 o'clock hour, we'll visit with Rufus Wainwright, singer-songwriter. He has an album coming out in May. KCRW thanks Landmark Theaters for their support. Now on screen at the New Art Theater in West Los Angeles is Mother and Son, an acclaimed new film from Andrei Tarkovsky, protege of... No. He is the protege, let's say. A new film from Andrei Tarkovsky, protege Alexander Sokurov.
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3: The multi-talented Debbie Allen is now starring at the Geffen Playhouse in Harriet's Return, the critically acclaimed new play based on the astonishing life of Harriet Tubman, the legendary Civil War-era heroine. The Los Angeles Times raves that Debbie Allen gives the most impressive performance of her acting career. And The Hollywood Reporter says that Harriet's Return is compelling, compassionate, and riveting. Critics agree. Harriet's Return is extraordinary theater not to be missed. Playing now through March 14th. For tickets, call 310-208-5454.

0: 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KCRW, a community service of Santa Monica College, National Public Radio for more of Southern California. We're listening to the music of Michael Brook right now. It's an excerpt from his score to the film Albino Alligator. Michael Brook on KCRW. Stay tuned. Coming up next hour, it's a live performance from Rufus Wainwright. He's from Montreal, son of Kate McGarrigle of the McGarrigle Sisters and Loudon Wainwright III. We'll hear from both of those two next hour. Stay close.
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all those impossible things that, well, Murphy said it, if they can, they will. Pig Bag with the Big Bag song from the Dr. Heckle and Mr. Jive album. The Jam with Stoned Out of My Mind from the new Beat Surrender EP. The last jam, purportedly, that we will have. A reprise of King Sunny Ade from that Juju Music album. By multiple requests, Sonny T.D. Aria. He will be in town February 26th with his 28-piece orchestra, all the way from Nigeria to the Florentine Gardens. Ika Mouse from his new album, Skidip, with Always On My Mind, and Madness from One Step Beyond with their wonderful version of Swan Lake. My name's Deirdre. It's another hour of Snap ahead of you. Then it's time for FRGK. We'll keep doing it. Until then.

Heroes, just for one day, every Saturday night from 8 to 11 here on KCRW. It's a snap, S-N-A-P. My name's Deirdre, and the name of the first band that got that set started was, you know, of course, don't you? Or can you remember that far back? Watch that intake. The Clash from Sandinista, Lose This Skin. Peter Gabriel from the new Security album, Kiss of Life, Squeeze with Mumbo Jumbo. Maximum Joy, Dancing on My Boomerang. S-T-A-T-I-O-N-M-X-J-Y, the name of that import album. Rubber Rodeo on their fine new Eat Records EP with Slippin' Away. Romeo Void with Orange from Benefactor, and David Bowie, certainly one of my heroes, with the song Heroes from the album Heroes. That certainly makes it easy. 30 more minutes of Snap, actually 27. My subtraction's not real good tonight. And then it's time for FRGK. Brent Wilcox is in the other room whipping up something amusing for you right this very moment. What I've got lined up for you is something by a band called Conk. It's the Master Cylinders Party.

Incantation with a song called Kashrapaya, a top 20 single in England last week, no less. That was a set of entirely new music here on Snap. Started out with Conk with the Master Cylinders Jam, Thomas Dolby from the Golden Age of Wireless with Weightless, Disc Connection, a Rough Trade, no, that's a Y UK record, Ballet High, Conk was a Rough Trade record, I can't keep these things straight, and Incantation, which is a Beggar's Banquet record. They're up to some interesting things in England again, as usual. This is KCRW Santa Monica. The name of the show is Snap. My name's Deirdre. I think it's time for me to go soak my head, maybe in some 151. I'll be back next week, though, and I had some calendar information along the way that I wanted to pass along to you because it's a band I really like. Babylon Warriors will be at Club Lingerie over in Hollywood next Saturday night, should you care to see them. A couple of people called to inform me of that, and I'm happy to pass it along. Brent Wilcox with FRGK is up next. If you are with me at 8 o'clock, you may recall that I started things out with a cut that's been nominated for a Grammy. Most surprisingly to me, it's called DNA by the band called Flock of Seagulls. This one surprised me even more, although I suppose not since last year, League of Gentlemen, Robert Fripp's band of a couple years ago in England, was nominated, and now he's done it again. The Grammy's usually a bastion of banality, coming up with a couple of swell things. Taking you up to FRGK on KCRW, closing out SNAP, got all those letters down? King Crimson from their most recent album called Beat. This is Discipline, nominated for a Grammy.

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1: Stop.

0: From Wrong Way Up, that's Brian Eno with John Cale. Collaborative project. Came out 1990 on Opal Records. Spinning Away is the track. That's Eno Cale from Wrong Way Up. And ahead of that, we heard the Pixies from their album called Surfer Rosa, Where Is My Mind? That's from Elektra 4AD, 1988. I guess it was 1992 that they reissued it on CD from Elektra Records. The Pixies started the set and the hour. I'm Chris Derides, 17 minutes after 10 o'clock. Morning becomes eclectic here on KCRW. And all this hour, we'll be joined by Vaughn Oliver, who is back in the studios as co-host, guest DJ. It's great to see you again.
1: Thank you very much, Chris.
0: How are you doing? I want to remind people that, of course, your graphic designs have graced the covers of 4AD Records since their inception, and there's a one-man show up at the Murray Feldman Gallery that is the focus of your work, and it's called This Rimey River, Vaughn Oliver and Graphic Works 1988 to 1994. At the Murray Feldman Gallery, it's been running there since September 13th, and it continues through November 4th, so people still have a couple of weeks to check it out.
1: There's still time, Christopher.
0: Still some time, yeah. Now, this is a show that's not going to travel anywhere else on the planet, so if people want to see it, they shouldn't take advantage of the fact that it's in Los Angeles. They have to get out and see it because it's the only chance to see it.
1: Yeah, I think what we're doing with these international exhibitions is to kind of pace them maybe one every 2 years and turn them into a special event which takes into mind the actual gallery that it's in, so that we're designing for that particular gallery space. And like with the Murray Feldman Gallery, we've got an installation set up downstairs. If it was a traveling exhibition, it would be kind of more mobile, portable sort of thing, and it wouldn't be particular to the gallery, so let's keep it as a special event.
0: You know, 4AD in general, the whole philosophy behind the label and the work that you guys have done together, you and Ivo Watts-Russell over the years, is that unique nature. You like to do special things, one-time-only things, limited edition releases, tracks you don't hear on it. I mean, I wonder why that is. You like that moment-in-time approach to things.
1: Yes, I've never heard that question before, actually, but I suppose there's something. What is it about that moment in time that makes that moment more of a quality moment? I don't like the kind of elitism necessarily that's associated with that kind of approach, that you're deliberately keeping it for a select audience.
0: It's, yeah, you
1: it's
0: missed
1: not
0: it.
1: Like
0: you're
1: that.
0: Tough luck, that kind of thing.
1: It is, but it's not meant to be like that. I think it's because of, and particularly with the gallery, if I can focus on that, the exhibition. It just takes so much energy and time to do one of these shows. I mean, the three of us at V23, myself, Paul, and Chris Big.
0: V23 being
1: the name of the three of us working together. We're totally exhausted, yeah, by the whole thing. We arrived exhausted, and it was an exhausting setup, but really rewarding when the gallery have kept a list of visitors book. And we've seen people arriving, especially for the exhibition, from Chile, from Mexico, from New Zealand. And that's a great reward for all the exhaustion.
0: So that's really the reason behind you starting the set this hour with Where Is My Mind by the Pixies.
1: Exactly. I lost it here in Los Angeles a couple of weeks ago.
0: just the exhaustion, sheer exhaustion.
1: It's sheer exhaustion, nervous exhaustion. I think it's been a very exciting time meeting new people every day. Everybody's got a story to tell. I've picked up so many amazing stories. And I kind of just cerebrally just reached overload and information overload. And I had to kind of cut out. I went to see a Chinese doctor down in Santa Monica for some acupuncture, kind of de-stress me.
0: Wow.
1: And that's quite, I know that takes a confidence to walk into a doctor's place in a foreign land, especially if you're going to lie there and he's got needles in his fingers. But he brought me back down to earth. There's great belief in the Chinese medicine and his herbal teas. And I had, again, one of my favorite stories from the trip was talking to him about why I was exhausted. And I said, I admitted that I'd kind of probably been, due to the stress, being tension turned to drink a little bit more than I normally do, you know, the occasional beer or margarita over evening, which didn't really help.
0: Right.
1: And he turned to me and he said, you drink alcohol? As if it was like the first recorded instance in human history. But that's Chinese medicine for you.
0: Vaughn Oliver is in the studio. I'm Chris DeRitas. Morning Becomes Eclectic on KCRW. And Vaughn is the subject of a one-man show up at the Murray Feldman Gallery at the Pacific Design Center. It's called This Rimey River, Vaughn Oliver and Graphic Works, 1988 to 1994. And you pulled out some David Sylvian. This, I guess, is just an all-time favorite album of yours, Secrets of the Beehive.
1: It's something I could listen to every day of the year and still get something fresh out of it and never tire of it.

0: That's Nick Drake from the Fruit Tree compilation, which is really a collection of all of his work. Five Leaves Left is the album that it comes from, a track we heard, Time Has Told Me. A great songwriter from 1969, this recording comes. And Nick Drake followed one from David Sylvian, Secrets of the Beehive. That's a Virgin Records release, 1987. Both tracks part of the Vaughn Oliver set here on KCRW's Morning Becomes Eclectic. I'm Chris DeRitas. Vaughn Oliver joining us in the studio. Graphic designer who is best known in this country for his work with 4AD Records, having been the designer behind the label since its inception. And there's a current exhibit at the Murray Feldman Gallery at the Pacific Design Center. It opens September 13th. 2 weeks left in this exhibit. And I really encourage you to go check it out. If you're at all a fan of graphic design or the music or work of 4AD Records, you will be astounded by what you see, because it takes these designs that were basically made for CD covers, album covers, and makes them huge. It gives you a new way of looking at the artwork. I'm sure you find that to be true, Vaughn.
1: I think so, yeah, even personally. You know, for somebody that's sitting on top of this stuff all the time, to actually put it in together in one space and have you kind of this atmosphere created by it all, really, is I can look at it again almost for the first time, and I can see thematic links from not necessarily band within the same band's releases, but I've noticed like one link with one image that I've used, an idea for the Pixies on the back of Bossa Nova that I've used again for the Breeders. Politically, that is not a good idea.
0: Give us the example. I mean, what is specifically?
1: Well, when I met my French girlfriend a few years ago, we had a hair cutting session. I took all the hair off, and
0: all
1: her hair off.
0: Yeah,
1: which was shoulder length at the time, and I saved it in a bag and kept it in a drawer. You know, like a little kind of sentimental keepsake, if you like. And about 6 months later, when I went back to it, I took the hair out of the bag and it had formed, literally, into a heart shape. So wow. I thought, that's nice. I'll use that one day. And the opportunity came with Pixies' Bossa Nova album, and I've used it on the back as an inset. And I noticed, only once the work's gone up on the wall, and we've got a Pixies section, we've got a Breeders section, there was a recent, with the time of the last splash, poster we did for Electra, there's another hairy heart in there as well. So, you know, it is about hairy hearts.
0: I didn't realize you were
1: hairdresser.
0: I was thinking somewhat of a romantic. I mean,
1: terribly sentimental and old-fashioned, but that was an old relationship. Madly in love with the girl that wrote the poem that the title of the exhibition came from, Vicky Mitchell.
0: Oh, this rhymy river that comes from her poem.
1: That's right.
0: I see. That's the name of the exhibit. I'll say it again. It's This Rhymy River, Vaughn Oliver and Graphic Works, 1988 to 1994. And there's an additional part to the title that most people fly by, but I happen to notice that, you know, right after 1988 to 1994, in the upper right-hand corner, almost as if it were like where you'd put a squared or what do you call that when you put like a...
1: Like a quotation mark, perhaps? Just like a
0: signing
1: off?
0: Yeah, maybe where a quotation mark would go. Instead, it has in parentheses the word peep.
1: Peep, as in, it's a signing off tone. It's like, you know, like on your answer machine, leaving a message after the tone, peep. And I just quite like the idea of putting a sound into the title. We're actually putting a physically sound in there, so people are making a sound when they voice it, peep. The original title for the exhibition was Kibosh, which I like the word as a sound, very kind of hard, kibosh, which means nonsense. So I thought that threw another light on the whole exhibition as well, kibosh. I like the idea of it. Again, this is kind of goes back to sound of calling it kibosh. So you introduce actually a stutter into the title. Now, people reading it on print, again, this kind of the ambivalence or ambiguity of it in print, would say, you go into the KKK Kibosh exhibition, which takes on another different meaning, men in white blankets on horses, doesn't it?
0: Yeah, that's true, yeah. Well, that's a way, though, to make, not the KKK example, but the stuttering example and the peep example, these are ways to make the words jump off the page.
1: As well, yeah. And you're actually asking people when you to have this speech impediment with a stutter, which I quite like the idea of. But it does make the word jump off the page, even though we've used peep almost as an afterthought in brackets at the end So kind of another case of just like understatement as well.
0: Yeah, to give sound or edge to the title. Yeah. And so kibosh, is that a
1: It's an English word.
0: It's an English word.
1: I think it is, yeah. It sounds Jewish, but it's an English word, and I think it means, I know it means nonsense, rubbish.
0: Now, all through the setting up of this exhibit at the Murray Feldman Gallery, I understand you listened quite extensively to a new release by a band from England.
1: That's the best thing I've heard in kind of last 12 months, at least, I think. 4ID's work excluded, but I would have loved to have worked with this band on their packaging, Portishead.
0: Yeah, Portishead. Yeah, we've been very excited about this band in recent weeks here at KCRW, too. And I should point out to the listeners that the Portishead release is now available domestically here in the States as of this last Tuesday. The album is called Dummy. The band is Portishead, and it's part of the Vaughn Oliver set. Vaughn Oliver, co-host, guest DJ this hour on KCRW.

0: 1978, Tom Waits, Blue Valentine is the album, Romeo is Bleeding, and it followed one from Portishead. This is a band that comes from England. New release is called Dummy. You may not have heard of this band before, but we're quite excited about it here at KCRW. It's just been released this week on London Go Discs Records, Portishead, and the album is Dummy. It Could Be Sweet was the track that we heard, both coming from the Vaughn Oliver set, who is guest DJ, our co-host this hour. Vaughn Oliver being a graphic designer behind the graphics house, V23, and before that, 23 Envelope. And we've talked before, last time you were here, we were talking about how 23 is a very important number for you in your life. It just seems to turn up and you find it in various pieces of information that come your way, just coincidentally.
1: Coincidentally, and I think it does have a wider significance as a very, very much a reoccurring number. And I think I mentioned last time that if you just scan your daily newspaper, the number 23 will turn up more than any other number. And I'll usually try to find one. When I had the Paris exhibition, it happened in the 23rd week of the year. I'll try to find one in, you know, with a big exhibition. And this time I found it with one of the installers, which was kind of, she asked me about V23, what does that mean? I started to explain the significance of 23. I mean, I'm not really kind of heavy on this, I don't want to sound like, but it does, I'm tickled by the fact that it does keep reoccurring, and 23 happened to be her number, and she does a series of, she'd done a series of 23 paintings that were based on, I don't know what you would call it, it's the equivalent of the Buddhist Quran, if you like, and in the same way that Eskimos have 15 words for snow, surrounded by the thing of, you know, snow means a lot, then the Buddhists have 23 silences. That's their figure, that's their number of. And she's never actually...
0: Types of silences?
1: Types of silences, in a sense, yeah. Kinds of silences. And she's never come across an English translation of these silences. She's formed her opinion of it
0: with her artwork, I guess.
1: With her artwork. She's expressed it through the artwork, but she's got the opinion from corresponding with Russian Buddhists, Peruvian Buddhists, Mongolian Buddhists, and in their languages... So it's never quite in English, and then she's putting it into an image. And
0: what's her name?
1: Beautiful idea. Her name is Lise Crowell. She has a gallery here in Los Angeles. I can't remember the Japanese person's name, but beautifully calm, sensual, marvelous paintings. She worked with a friend Judy, installing the exhibition, and they were always like a returning point of calm amidst all this chaos. You know, the Portishead soundtrack. We run about like, you know, blue-assed flies, and then there'd be these two Buddhists that you just return to for a bit of peace and, you know, just to calm you down.
0: It's the voice of Vaughn Oliver, I guess, this morning here on KCRW. His graphics house, V23, is based in London?
1: Based in London, but we're thinking of getting an office here next year.
0: In Los Angeles?
1: In Los Angeles, yeah.
0: Really?
1: Yeah, we're quite inspired by, one, by the place. You know, I'm aware there's kind of, you know, there's obviously a novelty, falling in love, holiday romance aspect to the whole thing, but most of the 4AD bands are American. It makes sense to be closer to them in a sense. Maybe it's just a plan now. 4AD, Ivo thinks he's going to save on telephone bills by making us live here. But no, it's the bands are American. I like the town. I've been really inspired by all the people that I've met. It's kind of just the friendliness, the warmth. I think I'm old enough now to know when I'm being bullshitted as well, you know. But, we got a bit of inspiration from the place, and I think we're going to set up an office and split our time between here and London.
0: Wow. I'll catch people up. 4AD Records moved their operations to Los Angeles in the last year and a half. And... Ivo Watts Russell has moved to Los Angeles too, the man behind 4AD. The exhibit that Vaughn Oliver is the focus of is up at the Murray Feldman Gallery through November 4th, a couple weeks left on this. It's called This Rimey River, Vaughn Oliver and Graphic Works 1988 to 1994. Beep.
1: Thank you.
0: It's not really a one-man show. It's called that, but obviously your work with Chris Biggs and...
1: And Paul McMenamin, yeah. Been working with Chris there for 7 years. Since Lonies and I saw the compilation, Watershed compilation, and Paul McMenamin's been there 3 years now. We sort of handle everything that 4AD wants us to handle. Some of the bands still, I think some of them still do their own artwork, or have more input than others anyway. And I see the whole thing as a collaboration with photographers too. You know, there's some brilliant photographers that we're able to work with. And I just like to spread some of the blame to them. It's not purely a Von Oliver show, although that's, I think, the thing that pulls the whole thing together. But there's some various talent in there.
0: It's the Von Oliver set on KCRW's Morning Becomes Eclectic with John Hassell and Brian Eno. Mm-hmm.

0: We're hearing John Hassell with Brian Eno. Possible Musics is the CD. It came out on Editions EG 1980. Chemistry is the track. Part of the Vaughn Oliver set here on KCRW's Morning Becomes Eclectic. I'm Chris DeRitas, Vaughn Oliver in the studio. Vaughn Oliver of V23, graphics house, based in London that may in fact be opening up offices in Los Angeles before too long. We're glad to hear about that. I think that's very exciting. But it really points to a shift that's been happening with the work at 4AD and with your work at V23 over the last 10, 15 years. 4AD, when it began, developed a reputation of being sort of a dark, not depressing, but sort of...
1: more melancholic, I suppose.
0: Melancholic, yeah.
1: But I think that was kind of an easy categorization that applied to, you know, part of the label. Even at that time, there was the pop of Colourbox or whatever.
0: Yeah.
1: And, you know, and it gets categorized. Journalists love to categorize and put a thing in a pocket.
0: And the artwork was also dark and heavy or, you know...
1: Because of a lot of the music, and I think because of a lack of confidence with me and colors.
0: Really?
1: I've got more confident with color over time.
0: Yeah, I mean, when you look at, say, the Lush album, the new Lush album, it's brilliant color.
1: Explosion of color.
0: Explosion of color, and that's sort of happened over time. You've seen it become much more rich in color in recent years, and more brilliant in design, and the colors that you're using to design with, and the music has also taken that turn.
1: Mm-hmm.
0: And you made a point that most of the 4AD bands now are American, which is also a turn of the tide.
1: Exactly. So I think, you know, in terms of having an office here, it makes it easier in terms of communication. But what does that say about 4AD in terms of that kind of turning towards or coming out of this melancholic period? I don't know. I know for a fact that Ivo's never been happier in his life.
0: And that's part of that is the move to Los Angeles?
1: I think part of that's Los Angeles. I think part of that's falling in love. I think a part, you know.
0: Yeah.
1: And
0: Getting married
1: and all of that. But it's and the label's definitely, you know, is a reflection of him.
0: And it's a strong
1: of his. It's all records that he wants in his collection. That's why he's releasing them.
0: Yeah.
1: It's as selfish as that. And why not? Why not? If you can't be self-indulgent in music.
0: Well, that's the only way you can be sure that you're putting stuff out that you can stand behind.
1: Exactly. He's sincere about everything he puts out. That's why, to go back to your first question that you gave me last time I was in, you know, why did I find him inspiring? You put me on the spot a bit there. It's kind of an easy thing to say. He inspires me. You ask me why. And I think it's because of the bloke's sincerity, basically. He means what he says. And, you know, he cares about what he says. That's very inspiring. It's kind of an old-fashioned, what do you call it? It's like integrity, you know. It's an old-fashioned, it's a traditional word or so. What is it? Value.
0: Yeah.
1: And... I hope it's not old-fashioned. I hope it's kind of a timeless thing. It's something I always respond to.
0: It's been great having you back.
1: Thanks, Chris.
0: Nice to see you again.
1: You made us feel very welcome. Thank you.
0: Thank you. Vaughn Oliver, his show, This Rhymy River, Vaughn Oliver and the Graphic Works, 1988 to 1994. Peep.
1: You got it.
0: Continues at the Murray Feldman Gallery at Pacific Design Center through November 4th.

0: Again, my thanks to Von Oliver for dropping by this morning. Also, thanks to Rich Holtzman at 4AD. I'm Chris DeRitas. Morning Becomes Eclectic continues next hour after news from National Public Radio. This is KCRW Santa Monica, KCRY Indio Palm Springs, KCRU Oxnard Ventura. At 11:06 after news, we'll turn our attention to the work of Gillian Welch. She comes from Nashville. For Lovers of Iris DeMent, Nancy Griffith, stay close. At 11:30, we're expecting a news conference from President Clinton from the White House. 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
2: 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KCRW, Community Service of Santa Monica College National Public Radio for more of Southern California. Good morning, I'm Liza Richardson. I'm sitting in for Chris DeRitas as Morning Becomes Eclectic, coming up after 5 minutes of news from National Public Radio. Stay tuned. On the way, we'll have tickets to the new Woody Allen film. It's called Deconstructing Harry. We'll have tickets to see Peter and Wendy at the Geffen Playhouse on Wednesday night, this Wednesday the 17th. Also, tickets coming up to the House of Blues performance on Thursday night to see G-Love and Special Sauce, also Wayne the Train Hancock. The music right here is brand new from Radiohead. It's an instrumental extra track on the new single, No Surprises. The tune is called Meeting in the Aisle. On the way, we'll hear some new crime jazz. Actually, it's old, but it's just been reissued from Rhino Records. It's by Buddy Morrow. We'll hear from William Orbit today. It's his birthday. Alpha coming up. Also, music from Wingless Angels, which is Keith Richards' new project that he recorded in Jamaica. Keith Richards will be joining us tomorrow in the 11 o'clock hour for a conversation about that, something we recorded in San Francisco 2 weeks ago, 3 weeks ago. Nick Drake on the way, Stan Getz and Charlie Bird, brand new Peter Gabriel, something new from the Jackie Brown soundtrack, and Robert Wyatt. It's all ahead as Morning Becomes Eclectic.

Appropriately themed, but not written for the occasion, that's Peter Gabriel's tribute to Princess Diana, written by Joseph Arthur. It's followed by Nick Drake on KCRW 89.9 as morning becomes eclectic.

0: 1963 classic jazz samba that Stan Getz and Charlie Bird on KCRW 89.9. From 1968, right before that, Nick Drake from Time of No Reply. We heard one of his many suicide notes in song. I Was Made to Love Magic, with orchestra arranged and conducted by Richard Hewson. That's Nick Drake. And at the very top, we heard from Peter Gabriel. In the Sun is the name of the new song. It's written by Joseph Arthur and very appropriately themed. It's in tribute to Princess Diana, and it's from this new collection. It's called Princess of Wales Tribute, and it also features Rod Stewart and Paul McCartney. We only have a sampler. We only have a couple of the tracks. Apparently, it's quite a large collection. The lyricist for Elton John, Bernie Taupin, who wrote the lyrics to the new version of Candle in the Wind, 1997, which Elton John sang at Diana's funeral. The lyricist Bernie Taupin will be with us on Wednesday in the 11 o'clock hour to talk here at KCRW as Morning Becomes Eclectic. And tomorrow, don't forget, join us for a visit with Keith Richards of the Rolling Stones. He'll be talking about a new record that he put together in Jamaica. It's called The Wingless Angels. We'll hear from it this morning on Morning Becomes Eclectic. Coming up, we're going to hear from Finley Quay. Also, some Bill Withers on the way. The time is 9:24. I'm Liza Richardson. I'm sitting in for Chris DeRitas as Morning Becomes Eclectic.
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0: This is Ruth Seymour, KCRW's general manager. 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That's Philosophers, Fiddlers, and Fools, Friday, December 19th, from 9 a.m. till noon.
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0: It's an astonishing debut from the group Alpha, signed by Massive Attack to their label Melancholic, and it's available domestically through Virgin Records. The tune is NyQuil. The album is entitled Come From Heaven, and the group is Alpha on KCRW's Morning Becomes Eclectic. Right before that, we heard a remix by William Orbit. It's his birthday today, so if you see him, wish him a happy birthday. He's in Burbank working on the finishing touches of Madonna's album. But that's something old. It's from a couple of years back. It's a remix. The artist is a French guy. His name is Etienne Dao. He's a big star in France and pretty unknown here in the United States. But that is something that never did come out. Never saw it as an import even, but I did have it on DAT. It's Epaule Tattoo. The artist is Etienne Dao, and the remix is by William Orbit. And right before that, we heard something from the Japanese combo Soul Baza Trio. It's a Bill Withers cover tune, Ain't No Sunshine, from Q-Bop Records from a couple of years back, 95, in fact. And Bill Withers in the set. Who is he and what is he to you? The original version of that. You can find this on the forthcoming soundtrack to the film Jackie Brown, the forthcoming Quentin Tarantino film. And it also features Bobby Womack and the Brothers Johnson. Also, Johnny Cash is found on this new Jackie Brown soundtrack. Speaking of Johnny Cash, he's feeling better. His health is said to be slowly improving. He's suffering from Shy-Drager syndrome, which is a Parkinson's-related condition. There is no cure, but many symptoms can be relieved with drugs. So Johnny Cash is feeling better. That's good. The very top of the set, we heard from Finlay Quay from Maverick, A Strike. This is in stores through Sony Music. It's Great When We're Together. That started out the hour and set. Not the hour, sorry. The very top of the set, in fact. Coming up, we'll hear from Buddy Morrow. Also something from the Wingless Angels, which is Keith Richards' new project from Jamaica. He's going to be our guest in the 11 o'clock hour tomorrow morning, Keith Richards, to talk about this project. Coming up also this morning, Robert Wyatt. And coming up next, we'll hear from Joshua Redman. And also on the way, tickets to Peter and Wendy. That's coming up this hour. KCRW thanks the Lemley Theaters for their support. Now playing at the Lemley's Music Hall in Beverly Hills, Color of a Brisk and Leaping Day, a film from Christopher Munch. Good morning, I'm Liza Richardson. It's Morning Becomes Eclectic on KCRW 89.9. I'm sitting in for Chris Derides. He's back on January 5th.
1: 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I'm Orman Olney. Today on Which Way LA, are they really going from redlining to greenlining? Or are these just empty promises from image-conscious financial institutions? 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
0: KCRW invites you to participate in a human rights urgent action in conjunction with Amnesty International. Our prisoner of conscience is Wang Dan, one of China's leading activists from the pro-democracy movement. Imprisoned following Tiananmen Square, he was rearrested in 1995 and sentenced to 11 years for maintaining contact with dissidents in exile and publishing critical articles abroad. Wang Dan is in poor health, and Amnesty has concerns about his medical care in prison. Save a life for the price of a stamp. 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
1: We just heard music from Joshua Redman, and it's an album that he did with Pat Metheny, Charlie Hagen, and Billy Higgins. It's called Wish. The tune is entitled Make Sure You're Sure. Joshua Redman performed last week, Catalina Bar and Grill, very sensual performances. And Joshua Redman and his virtuoso trio, Christian McBride and Brian Blade, included in that trio. Music right here is by Kid Koala. It's a DJ Vadim remix, in fact, from DJ Vadim's new reconstruction collection on Ninja Tune Records. It's 10 o'clock. 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KCRW, a community service of Santa Monica College, National Public Radio for more of Southern California. Stay tuned. Coming up shortly, just after the news, we'll have tickets to see Peter and Wendy. Also on the way, tickets coming up to see the film Deconstructing Harry. It's the new Woody Allen film. Tickets coming up to see G-Love and Special Sauce with Wayne Hancock at the House of Blues this Thursday night. It's all ahead as morning becomes eclectic. I'm Liza Richardson, sitting in for Chris Tarides. Stay close to the radio.
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1: 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This acclaimed production will transport both the young and the young at heart to the most enchanting and evocative Neverland ever seen on stage. Karen Kendall will reprise her award-winning performance portraying all the characters in this mythic tale, from Wendy to Captain Hook to Peter Pan to Nana the dog, as she and a gaggle of linen-draped puppeteers will roam the stage, transforming amazing puppets into lifelike characters and bedsheets into pirate ships. 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

0: Lucky Man on KCRW. That's The Verve. And before that, we heard from Olive from Outlaw. Actually, that's the name of the single. The very top. No, in the set, we did hear from Bobby McFerrin and the tune Circle Songs. And at the very top, we did hear from Joni Mitchell from Turbulent Indigo, a reprise recording from 94. Last Chance Lost. She has a new album that she's finished recording with Brian Blade. It's just Joni performing all the instruments except the drums, which are performed by Brian Blade. And I would look forward to hearing that. It should be out in 98, new music from Joni Mitchell. But that's from 1994 at the top of the set that started things out this morning, this hour. The time now is 10:25. Good morning. I'm Liza Richardson, sitting in for Chris DeRita, says morning becomes eclectic. Stay tuned. Coming up, we'll have tickets to see a film. It's the new Woody Allen film, getting great marks. It's called Deconstructing Harry. We'll have tickets to that. Also tickets to G-Love and Special Sauce with Wayne Hancock at the House of Blues Thursday night. Coming up next, we're going to hear something from a new collection on Rhino Records. It's called Crime Jazz, Music in the First Degree. It was put together. Compilation was produced by the late, great KCRW DJ Warren Kolodny. And next we'll hear from Buddy Morrow from this collection. KCRW thanks Landmark Theaters for their support, that is. Now on screen at the New Art Theater in West Los Angeles is Twisted, a dark and highly stylized rendering of Oliver Twist, starring William Hickey and Billy Porter.
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1: Music coming out next year on Atlantic Records. It's Mitchell Froom featuring the vocals of M. Doty of Soul Coughing, the Bunny, on KCRW 89.9. Something brand new right before that. It's an import from Creation Records. The group is Ultra Living, and we heard Sweetest Pleasure. And at the very top of the set, the theme song from the television series Johnny Staccato. You can find this compiled by Warren Kolodny on a new collection from Rhino Records called Crime Jazz Music in the First Degree. And we heard Staccato's theme. That's Buddy Morrow and his orchestra.
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1: In fact, Kevin Lincoln will be sitting in for Jason Bentley tonight in Metropolis. That's from 8 until 10 o'clock. Brave New World follows. And then tonight at midnight, it's a new program, Dragnet. It's hosted by Eric J. Lawrence. Also tonight, Wayne the Train Hancock has an in-store appearance at Rhino Records at 7:30. We'll have tickets to his performance this Thursday night at House of Blues, but you can catch him at Rhino for an in-store tonight at 7:30. Wayne the Train Hancock. And this afternoon, the Espresso Film Festival. It's an afternoon weekday short film festival from up-and-coming independent filmmakers. It happens at the Hollywood Hills Coffee Shop from 2 to 6 p.m. this afternoon. For more information, 213-467-7678. By the way, the calendar is available on KCRW's webpage. 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It's produced by Ariana Morgenstern. Good morning, I'm Liza Richardson, sitting in for Chris Doritas as Morning Becomes Eclectic. Coming up next, we'll hear from Death in Vegas. We have Oversoul 7 on deck, as well as Bjork and Brian Eno.
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now showing at selected theaters is Deconstructing Harry, the new film written and directed by Woody Allen. In his 28th feature, Allen offers everything you've come to expect and more. A sophisticated mix of comedy and drama, beautifully shot New York setting, and a terrific cast, including Kirstie Alley, Richard Benjamin, Billy Crystal, Judy Davis, Julia Louis-Dreyfus, Elizabeth Shue, Robin Williams, and many others, including Woody himself. 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

It's a Ron Carter composition called Little Waltz. This is originally from 1991. It's a collaboration between Ron Carter and accordion player Richard Galliano. The album is an Evidence release. It's called Pan Manhattan. The duo recording that Nelson Hawley, our assistant this morning, lent to us. Carter and Galliano on KCRW 89.9. Followed Brian Eno, Julie With is the tune, and it's from Before and After Science from 1977. Radiohead in the set with a remix of Climbing Up the Walls, and at the very top, we heard from Death in Vegas sampling Woodstock. Dirt is the tune, and that's the single version. Death in Vegas started out the set. I had promised to play Oversoul 7, but the CD is missing, unfortunately, so I can't share that with you this morning. Hopefully we'll come across it and play it tomorrow. Bob Dylan coming up next hour. 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I'm Liza Richardson. I'm sitting in for Chris DeRitas as morning becomes eclectic on KCRW 89.9. 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

0: on Friday, December 19th, at a new time, 9 a.m. till noon, hear KCRW's annual Hanukkah celebration. 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

Bob Dylan begins his sold-out run at the El Rey Theater tomorrow night, 8 o'clock showtime. And that's nightly through Saturday night. Tickets are sold out. And we just heard Drifter's Escape from John Wesley Harding, Bob Dylan on KCRW. Back from Odelay at the top of the set, The New Pollution. Beck will be opening up for Dylan one night. Coming up, we'll hear from Robert Wyatt, known for writing the song Shipbuilding, which Elvis Costello made into a hit, along with Robert Wyatt. He also had somewhat of a hit with Peter Gabriel's Biko. He's collaborated with Charlie Hayden and Michael Mantler, Syd Barrett, Ryuichi Sakamoto, Ultramarine, even Gorky Zygotic Mincy. Robert Wyatt coming up first. This is new from Rufus Wainwright. He has a date tomorrow night, Tuesday night, at Largo. 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

It's 89.9 KCRW. The program is Nocturna. So Wednesday night, Raul Campos here, chilling, spinning some tunes for you to the midnight hour. Music from a Beatwave compilation, Argentina, Bandolero by Index, coming on Sonic 360. Just ahead of this, track that just ended, a little mashup, courtesy of DJ Reset, Pharrell versus Beck, Frontin' on Debra. It's a brand new polished version, I guess we can call it. It's official, coming out as a single on Interscope. I guess the track just made so much noise that they had to release it officially. Great remix now, Frontin' on Debra. Something new from the Weekend Players, I'm Not Your Plaything, from a forthcoming full length, not even titled yet. Have a promo of some demo mixes through Warner Chappell. Little classic Jamiroquai, The Return of the Space Cowboy. At the top, getting us started, Lindstrom and Christabel. Music in My Mind. 12-inch import that's a little bit hard to find on Fidelity, but I do believe it's coming domestic. Not exactly what label's putting it out. I know it's somebody local. Might be Wax or Westbound, one of their labels. I do believe there's going to be a couple other remixes as well. Lindstrom and Christabel, Music in My Mind.

0: schedule over the next couple weeks. KCRW presents a number of upcoming shows. Casey Chambers will be at the El Rey Theater Thursday, November the 4th. Aussie country rocker Casey Chambers. She is fantastic. I've had the chance to see her live. Wouldn't expect to be into country music, but she puts a very cool twist on it. Casey Chambers at the El Rey Theater tomorrow night, Thursday, November the 4th. KCRW.com presents Eclectic Trio Graham Rabbit for a Thursday night residency at the Hotel Utah Saloon in San Francisco, beginning Thursday, November the 4th as well. 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It's going to be Friday, November the 5th. KCRW.com also presents African diva Angelique Kidjo at the Fillmore, also in San Francisco. That's going to be Saturday, November the 6th. And a little closer to home, jazz trio Modesky, Martin, and Wood at the Avalon. It's going to be Sunday, November the 7th. And Lily Hayden at the Viper Room on Tuesday, November the 9th. 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The complete list of all the shows we are presenting is posted, as well as a chance to win tickets to see shows in New York and San Francisco. Speaking of tickets, something a little closer to home, Bossa Nova is going to welcome Giles Peterson for a very exclusive DJ set at 1650. And subscribers, we will have your shot at tickets a little bit later on in the program. Music in store from J Boogie, Azimuth, Little Thievery Corporation, New Blue, and up next, Jill Scott. The program is Nocturna.
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0: 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The program is Nocturna. Music from Induction going back to 1994 on Hypermedia. It's called Telemetry. Cool, a down-tempo compilation that came out back in 1994, Interstellar Outback. Again, the name of this track is Telemetry by Induction. Big up to Tony Teaser. Back in the day, hooked up this CD. A few tracks from the Outer National Sound put together by Thievery Corporation. We heard their remix of Buzu Baju Under My Sensi. Block 16 doing Slow Hot Wind. And Crazy Penis doing Three Play It Cool. All three tracks featured on the Outer National Sound coming through 18th Street Lounge. A little Massive Attack remix by The Mad Professor. Group 4. Came out as a 12-inch single back in the day. And it's actually part of the box set of the single, so you could find it on CD. At the top of the set, Jill Scott doing The Fact Is I Need You. Beautifully Human is the latest full-length CD from Jill Scott on Hidden Beach. It is 89.9 KCRW. We do thank the Lemley Theaters for their support. 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Keep in mind, subscribers, tickets to check out Giles Peterson coming to Bossa Nova. Those are coming up in just a little bit. Do stay tuned. 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

It's 89.9 KCRW. Music from DKD, track that just ended, Brighter Day. Track that appears on J Boogie's Dubtronic Science, live in the mix on Ohm. Cool mix CD put together by J Boogie as he mixes into Remembering Soul by Blue Business. Little classic George Benson, The Masquerade, Nightmares on Wax Remix. That's part of the compilation What Is Hip. Philip Steer putting it together, making it happen. Getting a slew of remixers to dig through the Warner Brothers catalog. Again, Nightmares on Wax remixing George Benson, This Masquerade. Cool interview with Jason Bentley and Philip Steer, archived on the website, kcrw.com, keywords Metropolis. 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Keep in mind, subscribers, tickets, check out Giles Peterson, Mr. Worldwide himself, comes to town. He's going to be in the mix over at 1650 for a special Bossa Nova night. We'll spin a couple tunes from the latest compilation in Brazil, and then we'll give you a shot at tickets, so do stay tuned for that. Over the next couple weeks, you can catch a variety of live appearances right here on 89.9 KCRW. Casey Chambers will be on with Nick Harcourt on Morning Becomes Eclectic Friday, the 5th of November. And then that night, Uncle Mastermind James Lavelle joining Jason Bentley as a guest DJ on Metropolis. It's going to be Friday, November the 5th as well. Richard Buckner joining Nick on Morning Becomes Eclectic Monday, November the 8th. Graham Rabbit will be on Tuesday on Morning Becomes Eclectic. That's the 9th. And talking about Giles Peterson, he's going to be here in the basement studios with Jason Bentley on Metropolis Thursday, November the 11th. And looking forward to this one, the legendary Elvis Costello joining Nick on Morning Becomes Eclectic Friday, November the 12th. Program is Nocturna, continuing till midnight. Coming up at that time, Scott Silva with Connections.

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89.9 KCRW. Some classic Brazilian sounds. Also, the Ginás de Samba. Let's see if I can pronounce it right. Penopoa Amaná. I hope that's it. If you want the spelling, you can check the website. 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There's real-time info as far as song titles and artists. But again, the Brazilian sounds put together by Mr. Worldwide himself, Giles Peterson, the Selecta. Two CD set, Clásico and De Ahora, some classics and from today. We also heard Otto doing Bob, the Eduque remix, featuring Bebel Gilberto. And this track, Joe Clausel, Kerry Chandler, Escarabos de Joe. Well, on Thursday, November the 11th, Bossa Nova presents Giles Peterson for an exclusive DJ set at 1650. Of course, the Bossa Nova residence will open. Jason Bentley, DJ June, Dave Hernandez, Alan Boscanian, the whole crew. We have 5 pairs of tickets for our subscribers to see Giles Peterson at 1650. It's going to be on Thursday, November the 11th at 9 p.m. So if you've not won any giveaways from us in the past 90 days, give us a call with your member number. New ticket hotline, it's 310-883-7700. 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The number once again, 310-883-7700. 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Good luck.

KCRW supporters include Sony Pictures Classics, presenting Lightning in a Bottle from director Antoine Fuqua and executive producer Martin Scorsese. The film chronicles a one-night history of the blues with B.B. King, Bonnie Raitt, and others. Opens Friday, November 5th.

89.9 KCRW. It's music from the brand new Temple of Soul Sessions, volume number one. 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Little Classic by Depeche Mode, remixed. Brand new for 04. The Classic Halo, remixed by Goldfrapp. Collection of remixes, 81 through 04. Now, most of the mixes on the disc are actually old mixes, old remixes that were quite hard to find, actually, but now they're all put together on one CD, including a couple of new remixes. There's a new remix of Halo and a new mix of Enjoy the Silence. Again, I played the Goldfrapp remix of Halo. Another classic, this time redone by John Beltran. The classic by the Fania All-Stars, Vente Conmigo. Mr. Beltran has redone it for Rewind number 4, the latest of the series through Ubiquiti. And at the top of the set, Azimuth. Brand new music called Brazilian Soul. That's the full length on Far Out. We heard Estatico, featuring Marcio Lott on the vocals. Well, that's it for me. Making way for Mr. Scott Silva. Connections till 3 o'clock in the a.m. He's coming up at midnight. Thank you so much for your company. It's always a pleasure. It's kind of a chill show tonight, but I hope you enjoyed it. Also in the studio, big up to Mr. Jonathan Lowe. Taking care of the ticket giveaway, the playlist, the telephone calls. We always appreciate the positive phone calls. Thank you, thank you, thank you. This is KCRW Santa Monica, KCRI Indio Palm Springs, KCRY Mojave Antelope Valley, and KCRU Oxnard Ventura. 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

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I'm Scott Silva. Thanks for joining us. The latest edition of Connections, carrying on till 3. Massive Attack in the background. Gus next. 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

0: All right, that was Alton Ellis, King of the Rock Steady, with This Feeling of Love. Before that, Tyrone David, a disco 45 of an American soul song called Mind Blowing Decisions. Cynthia Richards did Foolish Fool, and we started it all off with an unreleased track from Bush Doctor by Peter Tosh called Lesson in My Life. And he also gave us a lesson in what bumba clots really are, and I want to dedicate that to all my friends at Windward School here in Santa Monica. Hank, that last song sounded a little staticky, but the passion was still very evident.
1: That's the thing with Jamaican records. Anybody who's really into reggae knows that some of the pressings are atrocious, and plenty of surface noise and hiss in the records, especially Joe Gibbs and Studio One. They also get warped in their shipments through, you know, over to England and over here in the mail, and they stack them up like crazy and just let them fall over. So you got to bear with us on some of the technical difficulties on the records. Occasional bumps and hisses and pops and things.
0: There is no money-back guarantee, and there is no return on Jamaican records. Caveat emptor. Let the buyer beware.
1: Yeah, really. But there's nothing like them, that's for sure.
0: If you'd like to talk to a couple of reggae freaks, make some dedications or requests, we have some people standing by on the phones. Our number is 450-5183. 450-5183. Pass along a couple of messages to you. I think most importantly, if you saw today's paper, great concert by Bob Marley is scheduled for Friday, November 23rd at the UCLA Pauley Pavilion. Bob Marley and the Wailers, Friday, November 23rd. If you're a reggae freak, you're sure to want to see that one. Rock Against Racism is holding a concert on the 27th of October. That's next Saturday in MacArthur Park from 11 to 3. We understand that among the new wave bands, there will be an L.A.-based reggae group called Calcote. I'm not familiar with them, but our friend Gary says that they're real good. So if you want to contribute to Rock Against Racism and hear an interesting concert, that's next Saturday from 11 to 3 in MacArthur Park. I learned last night something very interesting. I was watching Bob Dylan's disappointing performance on Saturday Night Live, and our friends had a cable television set, and over the stock market reports, KCRW was broadcast. And I'm told if you have Theta Channel E, you can pick us up very, very clearly. And that might be a better way to pick up the signal if it's not real strong in your area. Next, we have a Wailing Souls cut from a brand new album by them. Hank, you want to talk about that?
1: Yeah, there's last week three new releases on the Mango label in America. So they'll be available locally. One was a new Steel Pulse. Another one was a collection of old ska tunes entitled Intensified Ska with some old rare things on it. And also a Wailing Souls album. Not the Wailers, but the Wailing Souls. And although we played this last week, it's so good we got to play it again this week. This is Feel the Spirit.

0: Yeah, gotta keep on moving. That was by the Mighty Diamonds on a small single. Before that, the old Hard to Find record on Studio One by the Eternals called Stars. And before that, off an album, John Holt doing Be Wise in Everything You Do. And before that, the Wailing Souls Feel the Spirit.
1: Yes, use the collyweed now. Wailing souls do, wailing souls do. A little proselytizing there for Jairi Weed. KCRW is now sending out the autumn issue of its quarterly program guide. The station has reserved a limited number of copies for new listeners, and we're making a special first-time offer to acquaint you, the new listener, with our programming. If you are not currently a subscriber and would like to receive a complimentary guide, call us now at 450-5183. We'd like to hear from you. Our number again, 450-5183. And that's the number you use for requests and dedications, and they've been pouring in. And because the collection that Hank has in particular is so vast, we can't really fill requests on the day you call, but we will endeavor to do our best to play your requests the following week and dedicate them by name to everyone who's called up. We'll be doing that with the Oswald and Toots cuts that people have called up for. And also like to mention that there are several stores around the Los Angeles area where you can find a certain selection of reggae music. Muscadine in Santa Monica, Rhino in Westwood, Tower on Sunset, Barton's Records, of course, and we'll be telling you about some new stores that are about to open in town and filling you all in on all the reggae news in Los Angeles, which so far is pretty sparse, but we hope in the next couple of weeks to change that, huh, Hank?
0: Well, can't have excitement every week, but there's always something happening. It's just a matter of whether we find out about it or not.
1: All right, this next set we want to dedicate to Jay and Jennifer from Rick Jenkins, and here are the Twinkle Brothers with Ja Ja Gonna Get You.

0: Yeah, that's the Disco 45 version of Third World's Street Fighting. Before that, we heard Carlton and the Shoes with Never Give Your Heart Away. Judy Mowat did Emergency Call, and the Twinkle Brothers started it all off with Ja Ja Gonna Get You. We've mentioned before that we're interested in having guest DJs on the show, and next week we're going to have our first, Jeff Walker, who was the West Coast publicity chief for several years for Island Records. His wife, Kim Gottlieb, is one of the best-known reggae photographers in the world, and together they have been around the reggae scene all during the 1970s. Jeff has just returned from a trip to London and come back with a lot of rare and brand new stuff that he's going to be sharing with us next week, as well as playing some of the soundtrack to a documentary film that he made of Bob Marley and the aftermath of the assassination attempt back in 1977. Jeff got to Marley's house less than an hour after he was shot and spent the next 2 days and nights with him and also filmed the Smile Jamaica concert. And we're going to be hearing some fascinating excerpts from that incredible concert next week. That'll be Jeff Walker here with yours truly, Roger Steffens and Hank Holmes on the Reggae Beat. If you would like to be a guest disc jockey on the show, if you're a reggae freak and have a lot of interesting records that you'd like to share with our listeners, drop us a line and tell us what kind of music you'd like to play. Write to the Reggae Beat, KCRW, 1900 Pico Boulevard, Santa Monica, 90405. And if you have any requests or dedications, give us a ring here at the station right now at 450-5183. Hank?
1: Yeah, next got coming up a weird single, kind of like our Folly Song of the Week, although it's exciting enough to listen to. It's by Jeff Barnes, who was a DJ back in Jamaica, I think a radio DJ, not a talking, you know, recording DJ. And he's kind of corny and really out of style and doesn't know what he's talking about. And it's a ridiculous thing, but it's got a good music in the background to Everybody Needs Love by Slim Smith.
2: 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Whether you're young or whether you're old, come on and join my music.

0: I'm the one with the groovy situation. I say hopping from the top to the last reggae drop. Get to it, funny.
1: Cool it, man, as the phone says.

0: Yeah, Tony Brevoort, formerly, well, actually of the Melodians now. That was during his breakoff period called Words of Prophecy Must Fulfill. And that's a single. Before that, we had Dread Selassie by the Slickers, another single. For that, a request we had last week, What Kind of World Are We Living In by the Cables. That's a Rockers remake of the original, which is there's also a Rock Steady cut of that. And before that, the ridiculous Jeff Barnes with 1,000 Tons of Version.
1: Folly time. Hank, sometimes records are attributed only to the Cables. Does that mean that Cable Drummond isn't singing lead on the record?
0: Not really. The old Cables records, especially the Rock Steady stuff, they just called them the Cables, just like a lot of groups now. You know, Toots and the Maytals, it used to be just the Maytals, and Bob Marley and the Wailers used to be just the Wailers. All the old Cables records are with Cable Drummond, and now it's like Cable Drummond and the Cables instead of just the Cables.
1: Well, we've had an enormous number of requests here at 450-5183. We'll try to fill a lot of them next week and take care of some dedications now. This last set went out for Audrey, for Lee, who's a Third World fan, for Harry and Marlene from Douglas, for Bill, who's working and listening down there in Venice, for Mary Alden at her Muscadine record shop in Santa Monica, and for Dee Dee and Donald from Diane. A whole lot of D's happening there. Here's a single, a great song by Bob Marley that's never been on any album by him. It's called Smile Jamaica.

0: Nicolette Larson and Neil Young meet Sheila Hilton at the Roots of Dread with Lotta Love. Before that, the African Youths did Channel One, and we started it off with Bob Marley and the Wailers' Jamaican single, Smile Jamaica, Part One. Sometime soon we'll flip that over and play the militant dub side because it's equally good and he does some amazing scat. Channel One, forward down to Channel One and sing me little song. Hank, that seems to be the dream of all the young people in Jamaica.
1: Yeah,
0: huh?
1: It's the hottest spot in Jamaica right now. In fact, this next one coming up is another Channel One production by the Wailing Souls.
0: Well, we have a lot of requests we want to take care of. People have called us here at 450-5183, so we'll send it out to Roberta from Tony, to Linda from Ron Miller, to Kathy Dunn, and to Jay Morris from Bob, to Margaret Summers, who is also listening. And we got a very interesting call from a gentleman from the island of St. Vincent named Cardinal Hooper, and I think we should dedicate this next song to his eminence.
1: I agree with that for sure.

0: Yeah, that was Hell and Fire doing Show Us the Way. Before that, we had Sugar Minot doing Peace Treaty Style, a real quiet version of the song that went before that, which was War by the Wailing Souls, which is on a 12-inch disco 45 from Channel 1.
1: All right, now we have to take care of a little business. If you're listening through headsets or with your sound turned way up, get ready to turn it down because we're going to do the Dolby calibration for all you people who've tuned in early for the jazz special that we're simulcasting with KCET. KCRW, in its continuing effort to bring you the best possible broadcast quality, operates in Dolby Stereo. In order that those listeners who have Dolby decoders may make the best use of our signal, we'll follow this announcement with 10 seconds of Dolby calibration tone. So please remove your headsets, or if you're listening at a loud setting, please lower it. Here we go. KCRW has just broadcast 10 seconds of Dolby calibration tone. This was not a test, and bummer time is over. One of the favorite forms of Jamaican music that we haven't paid a lot of attention to yet is instrumental reggae. So we have a set coming up designed especially for all the jazz listeners who've tuned in early to show you some of the various paths that Jamaican instrumental music has taken. We're going to play three songs. The first is by a man named Augustus Pablo, who plays a melodica, a kind of a mouth organ, and he's going to do a song called East of the River Nile. Hank, you want to comment on Augustus Pablo?
0: He's got a big cult following. A lot of people really go for his style. This is one of his exceptional records. But after you've heard a whole album of it, it gets kind of tedious. But they claim he's a genius, and he's played the melodica ever since he was a kid and has really gotten an Eastern kind of oriental sound out of it. He plays all the minor key notes, and a lot of people really go for it. I prefer simple dub myself, but, you know, everybody's got their taste. Before we play those, too, I'd like to say hello to my family who's listening to me in Santa Monica there.
1: All right, good. They're listening in, huh? I should put in a couple of plugs, too, but let me tell you about the next set first. Five songs back, we heard Sheila Hilton do the Neil Young song, Lot of Love. We're going to flip that and play the version side. They call it La Bamba, but it's really Lot of Love, and you'll hear Sheila Hilton's voice coming in every once in a while. I guess the credit on this song should go to the producer, right, Hank?
0: Well, it should go to the mixer, the guy who's running the control boards and cutting in and out on the vocals.
1: Well, that would be Harry J.
0: Yeah, but his usual engineer is Sylvan Morris or something like that, Sylvian Morris.
1: So he gets the credit on this
0: well,
1: one.
0: Well, yeah, I guess.
1: And we're going to end up with Count Ossie and the Mystic Revelation of Rastafari with Let Freedom Ring. We still have another 10, 12 minutes here at 450-5183 if you want to call in with some requests for next week, some dedications. And I want to put in a plug for a couple of things I'm doing currently. I have a photographic exhibition on Melrose at the Davidson Gallery at the corner of Crescent Heights that's going to hang all month. And my one-man show of Poetry for People Who Hate Poetry plays next Friday and Saturday night at 8 o'clock at the Hyperion Theater. And I would love some of you reggae fanatics to come out and see a little different facet of our talents. And now let's thank everybody who called in today with requests and dedications and tell you to spread the word. And at the end of a year, you're going to have 104 hours of incredible reggae music. Here to start everything off, Augustus Pablo.

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1: Good morning. This is KCRW in Santa Monica, a community service of Santa Monica College at 89.9 FM. And it's done it once again. It's turned into that time of Saturday, that day of the week, when the music bends around a bit. Miss O'Donohue here with you on KCRW with Bent Music for a Saturday, May 8th, with something special this morning. It's Brian Eno. For the next 2 hours until 8 a.m., we will be listening to an awful lot of Brian Eno music, one of the major composers and forces in modern music, actually one of the fellows who bends the music, who taught me to bend the music. So until 8, we'll be listening to his latest works, his brand new album, Ambient 4, and samplings from his collaborations, say, with Robert Fripp, David Bowie, David Byrne, Harold Budd, the Portsmouth Sinfonia album, which you may or may not have had the pleasure of hearing yet. That's what we'll be doing, Brian Eno, and a special treat will be that we'll have some pieces of an interview I did with Brian Eno yesterday. He was in New York, was on the telephone, but he's got some things to tell us about, of course, the interesting things he's doing. So it's you and me and Eno till 8 on KCRW.

It was only just a little more than 200 years ago that the great German composer Bach saw that 12 equal steps would give a simple, usable musical scale, and it's called the equal-tempered scale. It has become the standard for all instruments with fixed sets of notes like pianos, organs, and clarinets. Instruments such as the violin, the slide trombone, and the voice can produce tones of any pitch within each octave. In Oriental and African music, they make use of many tone combinations that aren't found in most other types of music, and even in our part of the world, other ways of combining tones were once in use. In recent years, many composers and musical groups have been trying new, interesting tone combinations.

0: I'm fascinated by diagrams, and I'm using the interviews actually as a way of generating some more material. I enjoy writing, but I find I tend to write in a fairly formal style.
1: Mm-hmm.
0: And I was reading some time ago a transcript of an interview, and I thought, yes, I said that fairly clearly. That was very simple and clear. And I suddenly realized that I could put all these interviews to use by getting transcripts of them and retranscribing them for my own piece of writing. So I'm trying to write in a simpler way, I suppose, and this is a technique of doing it.

0: on KCRW in Santa Monica. Miss O'Donohue with Bent Music doing a special show about Brian Eno, the amazing, marvelous work that he does. To my mind, and I think those of many others, one of the most inventive of composers and creators, not merely in the musical world, but any number of genres. Brian Eno has been about, well, he's been, it's his birthday next Saturday, as a matter of fact, and he's been around since 1948, May 15th of 48, and went to a couple of art schools. He went to Ipswich and Westchester, I believe, and then ended up in Roxy Music. It was an amazing time, if you recall those days. There were a lot of musical ideas have been, excuse me just a minute while I stop a crazed tape machine. A lot of musical ideas, the idea of the 12-tone scale and the well-tempered clavier, as it were, falling apart sort of in the late 1800s, early 1900s. Stravinsky, Schoenberg, Webern doing all kinds of interesting things with tones. And it's kind of come around slowly but surely through, well, the person that springs to mind, first of all, to me, is John Cage, coming through to the public. And we certainly are more educated. We're certainly more spoiled. We are used to our music. And then there came the 60s, and there were things like Soft Machine and King Crimson and David Bowie breaking things down. And there was freeform radio that was playing these things and mixing a lot of jazz in, or jazzy elements, and synthesizers were still brand new, and there were all these electronics. And then in 1971, suddenly, here was this outrageous fellow who treated the instruments. And I think not too many people at that point were familiar with John Cage's treatments of pianos, for example. And Brian Eno's arrival with Roxy Music was quite mysterious and wonderful. And he's been leading a real adventurous way through music, through ideas that people like, and as such, or they certainly seem to, as such, he's been a leader, I suppose is the word, teaching us all kinds of different things about different concepts and ways of treating not only instruments, but music, thoughts, tonalities, colors, ranges, etc. Probably the ambient music is one of the neatest concepts he's come up with. On the inside of his album, Discrete Music, he wrote a little piece in which he said, this is just part of it, an ambience is defined as an atmosphere or a surrounding influence, a tint. My intention is to produce original pieces ostensibly, but not exclusively, for particular times and situations, with a view to building up a small but versatile catalog of environmental music suited to a wide variety of moods and atmospheres. And the last cut we listened to there was from the latest ambient album. It's Ambient 4, entitled On Land, Brian Eno. He has playing with him Michael Beinhorn on the composition we listened to, entitled Lizard Point. Michael playing synthesizers, Axel Gross on guitar, Bill Laswell on bass. It's the latest in the series of ambient efforts. We also, we've listened to so many things. I'll tell you what I think I want to do. If you'd like a copy of the playlist, you could just write me a note here. Miss O'Donohue, Bent Music, KCRW, 1900 Pico Boulevard, Santa Monica, California, 90405. So this Saturday morning until 8 a.m., we are listening to the words and music of Brian Eno, a fellow who's done an awful lot of good things for us. And a little bit ago, he was talking about, we spoke with him yesterday from the KCRW studios. He was in New York at EG Music, and he was talking about a book he's putting together, and he had a couple more things to say about it.
1: I suppose it's really an expansion of some of the ideas that are contained in the Oblique Strategies that I published.
0: When will that be available?
1: I don't know, really.
0: You're working on it.
1: I'd like to get it finished within the next 4 or 5 months.
0: Mm-hmm.
1: It's taking longer than I thought, because it's become much more interesting than I originally imagined it would. In fact, funnily enough, it really started with writing the text that goes with this new record. I'd begun writing this text long before I finished the record, and in a way it was an attempt to clarify what I felt I was doing on the record as I was doing it.
0: Mm.
1: I started writing, and initially I was thinking this would be something to distribute to the press, and what I was writing became longer and longer and longer, and then I started pulling out my old notebooks and finding diagrams that illustrated some of the ideas, and eventually I had many, many pages of writing. I thought, well, of course, this is no use for the press. Their attention span doesn't extend over about 4 or 5 minutes, so I better cut it down a little bit. But in the meantime, I'd realized there was something that I really want to write about. I'm hoping to finish this to coincide with a show I'm having in New York. It's an exhibition of, it's a collaborative exhibition with a painter friend of mine, Michael Chandler, who I mention in the text with the record. I don't know if you got this text. I just discovered that the record company wasn't putting it in some of the records. So anyway, I've got this show coming up sometime, which is, I've been working on a musical idea for quite a long time now, which uses 8 discrete sources of sound. So it's like 8 channel rather than stereo.
0: And this will be coming up.
1: I've been wanting to build a room which would use some of my other inventions, which are to do with lights and I suppose sculptures, really, is the word, and the paintings of my friend Michael Chandler. So I'm working on that, and I would like to get this book out at the same time. Well, I'm trying to build this thing in a number of garden sheds so that they can be packed off and transported to other places.

just come dark and red, I'll make it very tired. And then he went and knocked her old lady house, and old lady ran to the say, who is it? Jack said, me mama said, could we spend the night here? Because we're far from home, very tired.

Well, there's another line from one of those songs that I've been thinking about a lot lately, which is the biology of purpose keeps my nose above the surface. I like that one. It makes me laugh.

0: Yeah, well, I've more and more developed... I mean, my feeling for music and the reason I'm interested in doing it, and in fact the reason I can't stop doing it, is because it's the place where I use to work things out in, that's all. It's my practice, you know, like other people have practices of various kinds, and for some it's a formal religious practice, if you like. For others it's a physical discipline of some kind. For me it happens to be music, or more recently it's been extending a little bit into other areas as well, but at the core of it is music, I suppose.
1: Yes, I know exactly what you mean.
0: It occupies so many different parts in my life. It's not something that I feel separate from. You know, I think about things in terms of... I translate them into, like, diagrammatic musical terms, if you like.
1: Yes. Into many different forms.
0: Sorry?
1: Well, into many different forms. It shows up in all different kinds of ways. Everything from the music to the lyrics that are in them, to the...

I'm going to go to the next one.

0: perform live very much.
1: No, I don't.
0: Do you not like doing that?
1: I don't really, no. Well, first of all, I don't really have many talents that are particularly geared to performing live. Secondly, I don't like the situation very much. I'm not sort of involved in it, you know. I can stand on stage and think about what I've got to do in the supermarket tomorrow or something like that. It doesn't grip me in the same way as it seems to grip other people. Or it hasn't done in the past, anyway. And the other thing is, most of the work I've been doing is really recorded work. You know, it's to do with the studio and to do with somebody listening to it in their own place, really, in a space that they like and have set up in a way that they like. I don't really see this new record more than any other. I can't imagine how that could be performed or what the value of performing it would be. It's not a gregarious type of experience, really.
0: Well, it's kind of more like it sounds to me, and you don't watch somebody paint.
1: Exactly, yeah. I've used that very analogy myself sometimes. Yes, exactly that. It just makes me very nervous to be watched in that way, yeah.

first of all, two things are important in that worldview. One is that you are at the center of the world. That's the me generation type of feeling. And the other is that you have the capacity to completely control it. Now, any kind of spiritual life that I'm interested in leads me further and further away from either of those notions. I can't see myself as being at the center of anything, really. I'm just part of a network of things, and they affect me and I affect them, and they're so closely interconnected that the second notion, the notion of being in control of them, is completely absurd as well.

0: I think what's been happening is that the words and the music are separating out. Because, like I said, I am writing a lot now, but it's coming out as writing. It's not coming out as words in a song. And the music is coming out as more purely music. It doesn't have a a verbal aspect to it at the moment, anyway. But there is a reason for that as well. One of the, I suppose, the consistent direction I've had for the last few years is towards a kind of music that was more and more to do with a sense of place and with a sense of some kind of psychic environment one might choose to find oneself in. And it was also to do with a quality of feeling alone in a place. It's a quality that I like very, very much, and it's a feeling I enjoy when I find it in music. One of the difficulties with singing or with having lyrics, as soon as you do that, there's another person in that piece. For the listener, he's not alone in that piece of music. He's watching the performance of a personality. I felt more and more that I wanted to make music that where the listener became that person in the piece, where they weren't told where to go exactly. They were almost, it'd be like presenting someone with a forest. You drop someone in the middle of the forest, you say, there you are, have a good time. And the person, you can either give that person very strict paths through the forest, pointing out all the highlights, and here's the tallest tree, and here's a big hole, and so on. Or else you can say, well, look, here's a forest, you just walk around it as you like. More and more I've been enjoying this idea of just walking around the thing as I like. And I find on listening to pieces like the ones on this new record and some of the other things, more and more that I find different directions in them, and I find secrets in them that have been latent there for a very long time.
1: Yes, I can't
0: things
1: tell you.
0: Things that I'd forgotten or didn't even ever realize about the piece.
1: I've seen

0: from Brian Eno's brand new album entitled On Land, Lantern Marsh. On KCRW in Santa Monica, we've been listening to the words and music of Brian Eno. We've run into Bob Darby's show a little bit, but that's because Bob Darby's not here this week. You've got Miss O'Donohue until 10 a.m. So we overwent ourselves a little bit because Brian Eno is definitely worth it. Thank you very much for all of the all the real nice phone calls. I certainly appreciate the comments. I had no doubt, and mentioned to him yesterday when speaking to him that you sure did want to hear a big chunk of Eno, and I was right. The calls have been real nice. Thanks a lot. Again, I'll tell you, as I mentioned on the phone, there was so much music in there that, and he had so many good things to say that it didn't seem quite worth it to interrupt with lists of names of songs and albums and such. But what I'll do, if you drop me a postcard or something at KCRW, I'll send you a copy of the playlist with the songs, the album titles, people who collaborated, etc., the whole all the information. So if you send a card to Miss O'Donohue at KCRW, we are at 1900 Pico Boulevard in Santa Monica, 90405. I will send that off to you. All about Brian Eno, an amazing composer, inventor, musician, non-musician, treater, thinker, all-around fun fellow. I had a great time talking with him yesterday, just to let you know that he is every bit as swell as you would imagine that he would be, stretching the boundaries of music, pushing things back a little farther with new rhythms and all kinds of different harmonies and polytonalities, and as he puts it in one of his songs, looking for a certain ratio. Brian Eno. So, what should we listen to? I'll tell you what, let's do a little business first. Let me tell you about some other things that are going on here at KCRW, and then we'll be back with Saturday Becomes Eclectic, Miss O'Donohue sitting in for Bob Darby.
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1: Talk later, music now. I'm Froggy O'Donohue. It's Snap.

It's Snap 669 on a Monday night, the 23rd of May, 1988. I'm Deirdre O'Donohue, and that brand new song from Marty Wilson Piper of The Church, I dedicate to Johnette Napolitano. It's called She's King. The LP, it's actually not an LP. It is a CD only. It's a Ryko disc, and it's very good value for money because in addition to, no wait, let me see exactly how many new songs you get. You get 10 new songs. No, more than that. I lost my glasses about a month before I went to England, and then I squinted for that month and then the 2 weeks in England, and I came back and found an old utility pair that I used to have when I worked in Century City, where to deal with the fluorescent lights, I had them tinted with kind of a pink. So I've been dealing with my daytimes at my desk and my nighttimes with my books with these pink tinted glasses. And much as I like looking at the world through rose colored glasses, when you do it for too long at a stretch, it makes you weird. So I can't see a thing now, and I keep trying to get to the eye doctor to get a new pair of glasses, and it's not working. A lot of new songs from Marty Wilson Piper on this Ryko Disc CD, as well as almost half of his premier solo album called In Reflections. Definitely he's picked the cream of the crop. So this is, I can't see a thing. Anyway, it's fun new stuff from Marty Wilson Piper, who is the lead guitarist with The Church, and an interesting character because this boy is not only drop-dead good-looking and a fabulous guitar player, but you can sit and talk Cocteau and Kandinsky with him. It's the kind of band The Church is. So Art Attack, new from Marty Wilson Piper, She's King, dedicated to Johnette Napolitano, and that's a tease. I'm going to tell you something in a minute. Just before that, Tones on Tail, which was the intermediate group between Bauhaus and Love and Rockets from the album Pop, we heard Real Life from Lloyd Cole and the Commotions, brand new for them, and they are doing fine stuff right now. That song, Lonely Mile, you will find on the back of a new EP called From the Hip. Import only, available as a 7-inch, a 12-inch, and a CD. I recommend the 12-inch or the CD. Ziggy Marley did We Propose from the Conscious Party album that is wonderful. That's all I can say about it. And Patti Smith, who simply by being is wonderful. Ask the Angels from the Radio Ethiopia album was what we heard. We will, in about a month, be hearing lots of brand new Patti Smith. Somebody teased me with like little 30-second sound bites of songs over the telephone, played off like a ghetto blaster in an office. That was the degree of sound quality and the quantity that I got. And I'll tell you what, it's okay. Patti's back. From the entire Church, Marty Wilson Piper, Steve Kilby, Richard Plug, and Peter Kappas, we heard Blood Money from the new Crayfish album. From the Wild Seeds, a great band out of Austin, Texas, new album for them called Mud, Lies, and Shame, and a song called I'm Sorry, I Can't Rock You All Night Long. Mighty